0: He says the unpredictability of U.S. tariffs likely has businesses thinking twice about investments and hiring decisions.
1: And because a weaker economy puts downward pressure on inflation, it would affect the inflation outlook as well. If these new tariffs remain in place, growth could be roughly halved in the fourth quarter to below 1%.
0: Macklem says headwinds from trade disruptions comes as oil prices climb amid the war in the Middle East, which could see inflation reignite in Canada. Hundreds of flights have been canceled in the U.S. Northeast due to technical problems at a key regional air traffic control center. That halted operations at every major airport in the New York City area for several hours, just as numerous foreign leaders were flying in for the United Nations General Assembly. Significant delays are expected through the rest of the day. Ontario has fined ticket reseller StubHub Canada $20,000 under a recent law capping the prices of resale tickets. This is the Canadian Press. In sports, rookie Trey Savage was picked up to start the Toronto Blue Jays tonight against the Baltimore Orioles. He was reinstated from Toronto's 15-day injured list this afternoon, having recovered from left knee inflammation. The Blue Jays are three games back of the Chicago White Sox for the American League's final wildcard spot, with six regular season games left. Alex Ovechkin is day-to-day with a lower body injury, less than 2 weeks before the Washington Capitals' season opener. The NHL's career goal-scoring leader did not play in Washington's preseason opener against Boston yesterday, and a team spokesman says he didn't practice with the non-game group either. Guard Jaden Bradley has signed a multi-year contract with the Toronto Raptors. The 6'3", 205-pound Bradley was picked in the second round, 50th overall, by the Raptors in this summer's NBA draft. And Doc Rivers turned down an offer to become an NBA analyst for NBC after retiring as a player in 1996 because he couldn't promise he wouldn't become a coach. From the Canadian Press, I'm Hannah. He couldn't promise he wouldn't become a coach. From the Canadian Press, I'm Hannah Stolz.
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3: We're on the phone with Nicole from Anderson Motors. And Nicole, some big deals going on right now, including it's the all-out clear-out at Anderson Motors on Rams and Ram heavy-duty pickups.
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3: There's still lots of nice weather to come where you can drop the top and go for a cruise in your brand new Jeep. And Nicole, one of the things that I think a lot of folks like, especially our northern listeners and our northern buyers, is the fact that you can pre-arrange everything over the phone so that when they come in, it's walk in, sign some papers, and away they go.
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5: 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Nicole, thank you so much. 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
4: Thank you. 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
6: Good evening, everybody. Happy Monday. What a beautiful fall day out there. Just taking a look at all the different colors on the drive from Meadow Lake to Prince Albert today. Samantha Hilliard hanging out with you for your evening here on NBC. Chris Knight, of course, just wrapped up your haul home. You got me keeping you company as we kick off the brand new week. Hopefully your Monday treated you kindly. And if it didn't, well, you survived it. And that deserves a little celebration in itself. We've got your Saskatchewan Top 5 Indigenous Music Countdown coming your way very shortly. But first, taking a look at the weather across the province. As I said, she is a beautiful fall day out there. Stony Rapids right now, partly cloudy and 19. Uranium City, 18. Collins Bay and Wollaston, 24. In the Lost Buffalo Narrows, sunny and 21. Meadow Lake, Green Lake, the dust, mainly sunny, 23. For North Battleford, sunny, 23. Creighton, Flin Flon, 19. Saskatoon this hour, mainly

sunny and 21. For Regina, mainly sunny 20. Yorkton, sunny and 19. Wascasoo, 19. In LaRonge, mostly cloudy and 22. And here in Prince Albert, it is partly cloudy. It's beautiful out there. Just loving the day. I hope you are too. Sitting at a current temperature of 21 degrees.

I hope you all had yourselves a great weekend. Ready to get back at her this Monday. Sit back, relax, turn it up. Make this Monday a whole lot more fun. I got some great music coming your way. In fact, I've got the five hottest Saskatchewan Indigenous artists. Going to be counting them down for you. And we're going to kick things off, of course, with your number five song. Holding on to that number five spot from last week, it is Coyot with Big Brother. Now, they are an indie alternative band from Regina, Saskatchewan, blending soulful melodies, expansive soundscapes, and rhythmic grooves. With roots in Cree and Métis heritage, their music weaves poetic storytelling with psychedelic textures and emotional depth. They create songs that feel both ancient and modern songs and get lost in the new singles we've got for you right now. This is Big Brother from Carry the Kettle First Nation. This is Coyot. That's number five on the Saskatchewan Indigenous music. The new singles we've got for you right now. This is Big Brother from Carry the Kettle First Nation. This is Coyot. That's number five on the Saskatchewan Indigenous Music Countdown.

0: they don't need. In this crooked world ran by greed.
1: Your number five song, Coyote, Big Brother, right here on the Saskatchewan Indigenous Top 5 Music Countdown with me, Samantha Hilliard, on NBC. We are now at your number four song, and holding on to that number four spot from last week, it is Lancelot Knight with his song, Big Fish. Now, Lancelot Knight is an Indigenous artist from Saskatoon, Saskatchewan. He's also the son of Chester Knight, so he played in his father's band growing up. Now, his music often explores themes of identity and resilience. He has received recognition for his work, including winning Rock Artist of the Year 2024 Saskatchewan Music Awards and being the official showcase artist for the Folk Music Ontario 2024. Here he is for you, Lancelot Knight, at number four. This is Big Fish.

All right, moving on to your number three song. Holding on to that number three spot from last week. It is Donny Peranto and The Last Thing You Do. Now, Donny Peranto is a proud Métis country music artist, born and raised in Prince Albert, Saskatchewan. Donny, a multi-instrumentalist, singer-songwriter, and one of the most nominated independent acts in Canada. He spent 12 years touring with the world with Neil McCoy before going his solo career. Today, Donny continues teaching music at his Donny Peranto School of Music, and he's back to performing live shows with his band across Western Canada. Here he is for you, Donny Peranto, at number three. This is The Last Thing You Do.

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4: All right, we are back with the Saskatchewan Top 5 Indigenous Music Countdown. We have counted down so far your top three, or the three. Now we've got top two coming your way, as well as a sneak peek, as we usually do every week for you, a song that may be joining the Top 5 Countdown. We've got JJ Lavallee for you at number two and holding on to that number two spot with his song, Where the Crickets Sing. Man, being in Saskatoon, I really hear nothing but the crickets sing. Actually, Battleford as well. Lots of crickets there. Even at home, there's a little bit, but not as intense as the more south you go. Definitely hearing the crickets sing. JJ Lavallee, an award-winning Canadian country singer, songwriter, musician, and entertainer whose career spans more than two decades. Originally from St. Ambrose, Manitoba, and now based in Saskatoon, Saskatchewan, JJ has built a distinctive sound that brings together modern country, honest storytelling, and energetic musicianship. A gifted vocalist and accompanied guitar and fiddle, an accomplished guitar and fiddle player, JJ is equally at home, delivered a powerful country ballad, whether he's firing up the dance floor or bringing high energy musicianship to the stage. He always does it right. Here he is for you at number two, JJ Lavallee, and Where the Crickets Sing. A country ballad, whether he's firing up the dance floor or bringing high energy musicianship to the stage, he always does it right. Here he is for you at number two, JJ Lavallee, and Where the Crickets Sing.

0: NBC, a sneak a peek.
1: All right, you just heard from your number two song, J.J. Lavely with Where the Crickets Sing. At number three, Donny Peranto with The Last Thing You Do. At number four, Lancelot Knight with Big Fish and Coyote with Big Brother. At number five, we've got your number one song coming your way. But first, we got the sneak peek this week, which is by the Western Medicine Show. Members from Little Pine and Pecosis First Nation. With a song called Postcards from Missoula. Now, Western Medicine Show with Shannon Elizabeth, Ray Elliott. They've been writing and rehearsing, performing songs for their self-titled album, Western Medicine. 13 songs recorded in Saskatoon. They have got Steve Brown, Ray Elliott, their friends Laurel Swap and Aiden Armstrong join them in Little Pine. And they just, actually they have people joining them, doing different collaborations from all over Saskatchewan and Alberta. Here they are for you. Again, members from Little Pine and Pecosis First Nation. It's a Western Medicine Show, your sneak peek this week on the Top 5 Saskatchewan Indigenous Countdown. It's Postcards from Missoula.

Your number one song coming your way right here on the Saskatchewan Indigenous Top 5 Music Countdown. Holding on to that number one spot for 4 weeks in a row. It is Daryl Anderson and Fallon Baptiste with Watching the Sunrise. Now, Daryl Anderson is a country music singer-songwriter, grew up in a small northern community of Big River, Saskatchewan, now based in Saskatoon. Daryl has emerged as a rising star in the Canadian country music scene with singles like Shots at the Bar and Radio Save My Soul. Anderson is passionate about elevating his audience into feel-good spaces. He has garnered recognition and acclaim, many nominations and awards for the Saskatchewan Indigenous Music Awards, along with the Saskatchewan Country Music Association. Then we got Fallon Baptiste, who hails from Red Pheasant First Nation, a proud Métis with strong family roots in Cumberland House, Saskatchewan. Now, she is started her singing talent. Her first large audience was at the age of 14. She sang Amazing Grace in Cree and has been unstoppable since. Here is Daryl Anderson, Fallon Baptiste, your number one song for the fourth week in a row on the Saskatchewan Indigenous Music Countdown. This is Watching the Sunrise.

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Look at me. Chase Beckham, 23, here on NBC with me. To all the rest of us, we're just trying to remember where we left our cell phones. A little bit of entertainment news for you. Dakota Johnson has some serious love for Anne Hathaway. In a recent interview promoting Verity, Dakota joked that she would kiss her co-star Anne Hathaway every day. Talk about a workplace crush. Forget the employee appreciation lunch. Hollywood needs an employee appreciation kissing booth. Apparently, Channing Tatum and a mysterious social media account, Instagram account that praised Channing and criticized some of his exes sparked online speculation about who was behind it. The account denied that it belonged to him, and Channing hasn't publicly commented. Imagine needing a detective just to figure out who's running your fan club. Hollywood legends have a museum night out. Leonardo DiCaprio, Robert De Niro, and Al Pacino were among the stars at the opening night celebrations for the Lucas Museum and Narrative Arts in Los Angeles. That's one museum where security guards were probably asking for autographs instead of checking their tickets. Perez Hilton shares a serious health scare. The celebrity blogger revealed he spent 21 days in hospital after complications involving an ulcer and a sepsis. He says he hopes his experience encourages others to take medication instructions seriously. A reminder that even people dishing out the gossip sometimes have a story of their own. And finally, in entertainment news, Taylor Swift is back in the football stands. She was spotted cheering on her husband, Travis Kelce, at the Kansas City Chiefs game on Sunday. Travis even scored a touchdown. Some wives bring snacks to the game. Taylor brings a whole lot of attention. Here she is for you off the new Toy Story 5 soundtrack. I can't wait to see that show. Taylor Swift with I Knew It, I Knew You. Ella Langley on deck with Weren't for the Wind. Susie Quattro, Mama's Boy on the way. And William Topley with The Ring before the top of the hour here on NBC.

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getting to a high 24. Oh, we got to soak up and enjoy all of this beautiful weather. Apparently, I left the hot spot, which was in Meadow Lake today. 25 degrees in Meadow Lake, James was telling me. I'm like, what? I just left there. Aw. All right. More great music on the way for you. Let's go with a little feeling good song. Here is Flo Rida, Good Feeling, NBC.

condition known as Monday morning grumpiness. Unfortunately, you hit the snooze 5 times, you may develop a severe case of don't get paid enough for this. Did you know chocolate is a vegetable? Well, at my home, remember, chocolate comes from cocoa beans, and beans are vegetables. Therefore, eating chocolate is basically eating your vegetables. Your doctor may request a meeting with your lawyer after hearing that explanation. Another health tip, dance like nobody's watching. It is a great way to get moving, especially when your favorite song comes on and suddenly you're headlining a sold-out concert in your living room. Just remember to stretch first. Nobody wants that pulled hamstring to try and impress your imaginary audience. Also, drink water between coffee. Staying hydrated is important, so drink a glass of water between cups of coffee. That way, when you're shaking like a washing machine on spin cycle, at least you're a well-hydrated washing machine. Of course, laughing burns calories and it is good for your mood, so find something hilarious every day. If you laugh hard enough at your own jokes, you might even get a six-pack. It might be a six-pack of soda, but let's not ruin the moment. Household chores, they count as exercise. Vacuuming, sweeping, doing laundry all get you moving. But if you pick up the laundry basket, look at the mess and decide you'll do it tomorrow, that's called emotional self-preservation. Also, most importantly, protect your peace. Avoid unnecessary stress. If someone asks you to do something you don't want to do, take a deep breath and say, I'm currently accepting applications for a better attitude. Then roll over, grab your blankie, and continue your wellness program. And remember, folks, laughter is the best medicine, unless you've got a prescription, in which of case, please take your prescription. I'm Samantha Hilliard, reminding you to drink your water, get your steps in, stop arguing with the refrigerator or anybody else, because, you know, who knows what you did. More feel-good music on the way for you. You're going to be hearing from Lady Gaga, Bruno Mars, Die With A Smile, The Neighborhood, Sweater Weather. It is definitely sweater weather nowadays. Wolf Castle on deck with you and Madonna right now. I Feel So Free. This is NBC.

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Hopefully you got some good feelings as well. It is time for your daily health tips, the kind your doctor probably won't prescribe, but your funny bone desperately needs. 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These are jokes, not actual medical advice. The 5-second rule for getting out of bed. Apparently, if you jump out of bed within 5 seconds of your alarm, you can avoid the danger.

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0: Power Trip. Before that, Jelly Roll, Lainey Wilson with Save Me. I just dropped the post to our Facebook page. You can head over there now at NBC Radio Saskatchewan. Don't forget to give us a like and a follow, and then drop your requests in the comments below the post I just made for tonight's pick and play. Another way to get requests to me is shoot me a text on our text line. That number, 306-425-4101. Again, text line number 306-425-4101. Weather update coming after these messages.
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0: Taking a look across the province at tonight and tomorrow's weather. In La Ronge, the North Central region, Northwest region, including Beauval, Buffalo Narrows, Isle of Crosse, and La Loche. Tonight, a few clouds. South wind 20K, gusting to 40K, looking at a low of 15. Tomorrow, sunny skies. South wind 20K, gusting to 40K, getting to a high of 24. In Stony Rapids, Black Lake, Uranium City, and Fond du Lac, tonight increasing cloudiness, a low of 10. Tomorrow, mix of sun and cloud, 30% chance of showers, also a risk of a thunderstorm late in the afternoon with a high of 22. And here in Prince Albert, along with Saskatoon and Regina, tonight clear, a south wind 20K, a low of 12. For tomorrow, mainly sunny, south wind 20K, getting to a high of 24.
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0: 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You can follow them on Facebook or stop by. 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
8: Taking a look at that NBC weather forecast for Monday, September 21st of 2026. There is no weather alerts to report of, which is always nice. Current conditions around the province in Stony Rapids, partly cloudy and 13. In Uranium City, 14. Collins Bay and Wollaston, 18. In the Lush Buffalo Narrows, clear and 21. Meadow Lake, Green Lake, the dust also clear and 20. In North Battleford, clear and 18. Creighton, Flin Flon, 19. Saskatoon this hour, clear and 17. Regina, clear and 16. In Yorkton, 13. Waskasoo, 18. In LaRonge, partly cloudy and 20, and it is mainly clear here in Prince Albert, sitting at a current temperature of 17 degrees.
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0: 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Don't forget to give us a like and a follow, and then drop your request in the comments below the post I made for tonight's Pick and Play. Before I head into your request, I just want to say don't forget to get those votes in. We got the Real People playoff going down tomorrow. We got Loretta King from Bear Creek, Meadow Lake area with her song, This Track. Going up against an all-female battle, that is Erin Aubuchon from Isle of Cross with her cover of Susie Quattro, If You Can't Give Me Love. Get those votes in. Tomorrow at 6 o'clock is the cutoff on the online voting. 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Just click on the Real People Playoff banner. Tell us, who do you love? It's an all-new Real People Playoff going down tomorrow, 6 o'clock hour. All right. Puddle of Mud coming your way with Blurry. Haven't heard that one in a while. Can't wait to crank it up. That one's going out to Garner Fiddler coming from Your Lovely Rose. Akon, Keep You Much Longer on deck, going out to her man, John Custer. Love you so much. Love and miss you so much. From your babes, Shanna. And right now, Drake with The Best I Ever Had. This one going out to Fat Boy coming from Hermie. Also going out to girlfriend Arissa coming from Betty Wap.
1: You know, a lot of girls be thinking my songs are about them. But this is not to get confused.

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All right, not sure if that's the remix you wanted, Darlin', from Johnny Reed remix. That one's going out to everybody tuned in to the Monday Night Pick and Play coming from Shirley. We have got Nate Smith coming your way with Sleeve. That one going out to Berna Bryce coming from your fave. And Parker McCollum, To Be Loved By You. This one going out to Craig coming from Candace. Also going out to C. McDonald coming from Someone Special.

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3: Taking a look across the province at our weather for what's in store tonight and tomorrow. For LaRonge, the North Central Region, Northwest Region, including Beauval, Buffalo Narrows, Isle of Crosse, and the Losh. Tonight, a few clouds, south wind 20K gusting to 40K, a low of 15. Tomorrow, sunny, south wind 20K gusting to 40K and getting to a high of 24. In Stony Rapids, Black Lake, Uranium City, and Fond du Lac, tonight increasing cloudiness with a low of 10. Tomorrow, mix of sun and cloud, 30% chance of some showers, also a risk of a thunderstorm late in the afternoon, looking for a high of 22. And here in Prince Albert, along with Saskatoon and Regina, tonight clear, south wind 20K, a low of 12. Tomorrow mainly sunny, south wind staying at 20K and getting to a high of 24.
4: From Buffalo Narrows, from Saskatoon, from Prince Albert, from the north, from the south, from

That is the Yetta Bands by request, Toxic Inspiration. That one was going out to Kaylin, coming from Jared. We got more requests coming your way, like Iliano with What Goes Around. That one, it is going out to Elliot Bear, who wanted to hear that one. Nicki Minaj, Starships. That one also going out to Santi, who wanted to hear that one. Black Eyed Peas with Alive on Deck, going out to Fiona and Noreen. Miss and Love You Guys, coming from Megan Fraser. And right now, Tom Petty, little Free Falling for you. This one, it is going out to daughter Ava. Tom misses you. Have a good night. Love, Mom Kara. Love this tune. Crank it up. But it's Tom Petty, Free Falling on your Monday night pick and play. We still got one more hour of your requests coming your way. Again, to get requests to me, you got two ways. Shoot me a text on the text line 306-425-4101 or head to our Facebook page at NBC Radio Saskatchewan. And there is a post there. Just drop your requests in the comments below and accept. 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
1: Hey, it's Evan Bray. We all know there's a million and one jokes about the wind and how flat the land is here, but I'm very proud to say I was born on a windy day under a big, beautiful Saskatchewan sky. 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And if you know me, you know my community and my province is important to me. I care about our future, and I believe we're looking pretty good. 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Cameco and Saskatchewan are in a mutually beneficial partnership. 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I'm Evan Bray. Nuclear power starts right here with Cameco, and that sounds like a great deal to me.
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9 o'clock hour. We got one more hour for your request. You know how to get them to me, don't you? Well, if you don't, you can text me on our text line, 306-425-4101. Or you can also, of course, go to our Facebook page at NBC Radio Saskatchewan. There's a post there. Just drop your request in the comments below. Your request could be the next one, playing them till 10 o'clock tonight. I've got coming your way, tune from Chris Stapleton with Millionaire. Oh, this one's going out to Jaclyn, coming from Keisha with lots of love. I got to hang out with actually Jaclyn this weekend in Saskatoon. We got to hang out in the park near City Hospital. And I was just taking a video of her, and she was just grabbing this ladybug off of the tree and playing with it and going from her hand to hand. And I was just thinking, man, I wish things were that simple back, you know, these days, like they were back then. Just naming a ladybug, ladybug, and just hanging out in the park. Actually, it was a really great day. Some great weather, finally. Okay, so anyways, that one going out to Jaclyn, coming from Keisha. They are traveling home right now, so safe travels, girls. I've got Me and My Brother, 5 on deck by request. That one's going out to Brother Easy, coming from your sis, Sharona. Also going out to Gordy and... is it Rubs, or am I like writing that wrong? That one's coming from Chloe.

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4: 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And Kevin, how do we say burning in Dene?
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4: Horikan?
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9: I totally forgot to stop five, me and my brother, because there was a couple of late requests that came in for that one as well. Going out to bro Ray, Renray, coming from your sis Olivia M. Also going out to brothers Lyndon and Mason, coming from your little sis Miriam. All right, we've got on the way for you, Ali Gotti with I'll Be There For You. That one, it is going out to Garth Smoothie Goforth, coming from your beautiful wife, Rosie Kelly Goforth. Love and miss you tons. I've got Zach Maffey with Smoke on Deck by request. That one's going out to Gordy, coming from You Know Who. And right now, a tune going out to Holly. She's from Jan's Bay. So right now, she said she's on the road traveling. Text me through the text line. Hopefully, it pulled over. NB to Canoe Lake. She is on the road traveling. Safe travels to you, Holly. We got this great song by request. It's Steve Earle, Guitar Town.

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right. It is 9:34. You just heard from Milky Chance, Living in a Haze. That request was going out to Keenan Head, coming from Chantel Constant. Love and miss you so much. Got more requests, of course, coming your way. On the way for you, I have music from Bob Seger with The Real Love. That one going out to baby girl Tanisha Josie, coming from Mama Trisha. Love and miss you. Him and I, G-Eazy for you, Halsey. That one, it is going out to Jay Merckx, coming from Your Love. India on Deck from Little Dirk. That one by request going out to LK, coming from Honey. And Morgan Wallen with Seven Summers by request to Ashton, coming from CC. All right, my beautiful people, that's going to do it for me tonight. Samantha Hilliard signing off. I hope I made you laugh, smile, or at least forget about your problems for a couple of hours. If you're heading to bed, sleep tight. If you're staying up late, don't do anything I wouldn't do. And if you do, at least stretch first. We're getting too old to be pulling muscles doing absolutely nothing. Thanks for hanging out with me tonight. As I always say, don't forget to work, drive, play safe, be kind to one another, and don't forget to tell your loved ones that you love them every day, because life and time, man, they fly by way too fast. Good night, everybody. Samantha Hilliard signing off. Keep it right. Keep it tight. I'll catch up to you tomorrow. Same time, same place.

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1: 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Appointment Hust Siha. 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Internet to home phone services. Dridantuho I existing network sent way to Hatchet Lake First Nation began others in October. So touch other whole tare. Yet went down a course 1-800 says tell Janioski don't sinike appointment who's tiha. 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
1: Sas tell that Danane at Hinwani Adoreg Isi. Then a Janate, then Twits and Wollaston Lake to Hatchet Lake First Nation. 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

0: I'd like to thank Voices of the North for having me. My late Uncle Josh was here one time and made me want to check it out. And I'd like to thank Goodfish Chief and Council, Goodfish Health Center, my mom, Rainy Craig Houle, and my auntie Joyce Houle, getting me home, and my shotgun rider, and my baby, I love you.
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4: Understand his ways. Then open here the way for my children and their children. The great good has shown me. A day will come when. He'll open the white man.

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Cards can be found from Marianne Isidore in Black Lake, P&M Gaspar in Fond du Lac, Scott's General Store Stony Rapids, Therese Benoni in Wollaston Lake, or from Shelley Murphy in Uranium City. 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

0: all this must be the bottom. The only way I see is up. And everyone looks squirrely down here. Anybody got a dime for a cup of coffee? Would you believe an RSC? Oh, I hear the Salvation Army band coming. And they're coming after me. Oh, me. It's my turn.
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I didn't want to see him cry. He reached down and he took my guitar with a determined look on his face. 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
4: 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TBS Collision, Prince Albert, 3 blocks east of Jin. 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TBS Collision, Prince Albert, 3 blocks east of the casino.

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1: 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Cards can be found from Marianne Isidore in Black Lake, E&M Gaspar in Fond du Lac, Scott's General Store Stony Rapids, Therese Benoni in Wollaston Lake, or from Shelley Murphy in Uranium City. 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Lottery license number MB25-0013.

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1: From the National Newsroom of the Canadian Press, I'm Karen Rebo. As the fall sitting of Parliament is underway, many seats remain vacant. The House of Commons rose in mid-June for the summer break, and since then, 9 MPs have stepped down. 3 by-elections have already been held, which the governing Liberals swept. Now, the Liberal government used the resumption of Parliament yesterday to table a sweeping bill meant to fast-track project approvals, while also making adjustments to the Canada Labour Code. The bill proposes major changes to collective bargaining, including the use of more federal mediation to get deals done. Jobs Minister Patty Hajdu says the legislation will strengthen labour rights.
2: The Labour Minister must meet a higher bar before intervention is possible with this tool. Section 107 is meant to be a measure of last resort, and it will remain that when all other alternatives have been exhausted by the parties.
1: But NDP leader Avi Lewis says the massive bill will actually create crises. Prime Minister Carney left question period yesterday and was planning to fly to New York City ahead of the United Nations 81st General Assembly. But his trip was delayed several hours by ground stops at all major New York area airports due to a technical problem at a key regional air traffic control center. Carney's delayed flight caused him to miss his first event on the sidelines of the General Assembly, a roundtable talk on strengthening multilateral collaboration. Today, he's expected to attend a discussion on the two-state solution in the Middle East and will meet with global and business leaders. U.S. President Donald Trump is to address the U.N. General Assembly today at a challenging moment for the world and his presidency. The global economy is unsettled by his war with Iran and its impact on oil markets. Yesterday, Trump met with the mayor of New York. Here's ABC's Lionel Moise.
3: Mayor Mamdani invited all of the media, despite Trump banning CNN, MS Now, and Politico from the White House because he doesn't like how they cover him.
4: I told the president that we're going to have all of the members of the press here on the lawn.
5: I never get anything positive. It's always negative, even having to do with the war. We've done so well.
3: The big question in New York this week, could a deal with Iran be announced at the UN?
1: A mysterious Quebec rock duo that has gained worldwide fame over the past year is among the acts competing tonight for the prestigious Polaris Music Prize. Angine de Poitrine, the masked musicians known for their microtonal sound, are among 8 of the 10 nominees set to perform at Toronto's Massey Hall. A change to the voting process means this year's winner of the $30,000 Album of the Year prize will be chosen by about 200 music industry experts instead of an 11-person jury. There's also a $10,000 Polaris Song Prize. This is the Canadian Press. In sports, it wasn't the opening of a 3-game series the Blue Jays were hoping to have. Toronto saw the Orioles' Pete Alonso hit 2 home runs to power Baltimore to a 4-3 win over the Blue Jays. The Jays now 3.5 games out of the American League wildcard race with just 5 games left to play. In NFL Monday Night Football, Matthew Stafford threw 4 touchdown passes as the Los Angeles Rams beat the New York Giants 28-6. The Giants lost quarterback Jackson Dart to a knee injury, though. Some dramatic finishes around the National Hockey League as preseason play continues. Cole Caulfield's overtime winner gave Montreal a 3-2 win over Ottawa. Connor Garland's shootout winner gave Columbus a 1-0 win over Detroit. And Jets goalie Stuart Skinner made 31 saves to help Winnipeg beat Colorado 3-1. From the Canadian Press, I'm Karen Rebo.
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1: From the National Newsroom of the Canadian Press, I'm Karen Rebo. U.S. President Donald Trump is set to address the 81st session of the United Nations General Assembly this morning. The theme of this year's gathering at the UN headquarters in New York is Restoring Trust, Managing Transformation, a UN that delivers for all. Now, our Prime Minister Mark Carney has emerged in recent weeks as a key global leader defending multilateralism in the face of Trump's attacks and his trade war. Major technical issues at airports in the U.S. Northeast yesterday delayed Carney's arrival in New York last night, and he missed a roundtable on strengthening multilateral collaboration. Canada's ambassador to the U.N., David Lametti, spoke in Carney's place. Carney's expected to attend the opening of the General Assembly today before taking part in an event on a two-state solution for Palestine. The ranks of British Columbia's opposition party are growing again after weeks of defections, expulsions, and infighting that cut the Conservative caucus by more than a third. The party's new interim leader, Lorne Dirksen, who was appointed Sunday after the resignation of Carrie Lynn Finley, has moved swiftly to restore 5 of 13 lost legislators to the caucus amid the prospect of the NDP government calling a snap election. Former leader John Rustad, former interim leader Trevor Hulford, and MLAs Linda Heppner, Scott McInnes, and Claire Ratté are all back in. Alberta Premier Danielle Smith is rejecting a claim from her party president that her government is muting its pro-Canada messaging ahead of the separation vote next month. Smith says she hasn't been neutral and that her United Conservative Party government's $4 million ad campaign urges Alberta to remain a sovereign province within a united Canada.
2: I say the same thing to every audience, that no one should be surprised that I support a sovereign Alberta within United Canada. I said it as recently as Saturday in a citizen assembly conducted by Gordon Campbell and Preston Manning. I say that everywhere I go. It was my very first bill.
1: In the October 19th referendum, Albertans will be asked whether they want the province to stay in Canada or if there should be a second binding referendum on Alberta separating from Canada. A Quebec man found guilty of second-degree murder in the stabbing deaths of his two children 17 years ago is expected to appear today before the Parole Board of Canada.
3: Guy Turcotte is expected to make a request for temporary escorted absences from prison. The former cardiologist was found guilty in 2015 after stabbing his 5-year-old son and his 3-year-old daughter dozens of times in 2009. The now 54-year-old was sentenced to life in prison with no possibility of parole for 17 years. He was originally found not criminally responsible of the murders in 2011, but that verdict was overturned on appeal. Hannah Stoles, The Canadian Press.
1: This is The Canadian Press. In sports, it wasn't the opening of a 3-game series the Blue Jays were hoping to have. Toronto saw the Orioles' Pete Alonso hit 2 home runs to power Baltimore to a 4-3 win over the Blue Jays. The Jays now 3.5 games out of the American League wildcard race with just 5 games left to play. In NFL Monday Night Football, Matthew Stafford threw 4 touchdown passes as the Los Angeles Rams beat the New York Giants 28-6. The Giants lost quarterback Jackson Dart to a knee injury, though. Some dramatic finishes around the National Hockey League as preseason play continues. Cole Caulfield's overtime winner gave Montreal a 3-2 win over Ottawa. Connor Garland's shootout winner gave Columbus a 1-0 win over Detroit. And Jets goalie Stuart Skinner made 31 saves to help Winnipeg beat Colorado 3-1. From the Canadian Press, I'm Karen Rebo.
4: It's at the net, Tabets in La, Tony Shan. 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
1: Reconciliation gate to Chigman, Miluichi with Twin, Miluicha with Twin. Kisha Toski with Noma. You could be on a tissue with Koa Kakido, the Miluichi with Tuak. Yagunigogo, the Law Society of Saskatchewan. Kimasinahamogisa, Dan Shino Tisha Waskawi Stakwa, Dan Shish Noti Miluichi Wachik, Nihidawa, Mina Pitago Sana.
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1: And 6:30, 14 degrees in LaRange, 12 in Prince Albert and Saskatoon, and 8 in Regina. I'm David Smith with NBC News. Fertilizer industry analysts say U.S. efforts to buy potash from Belarus won't be easy to do. Economist Aaron Weir says Belarus doesn't have an extra stockpile. He also says it would be challenging to move the product out of the Eastern European country.
2: The fact is that there's a lot of demand for potash in the world, and potash production is concentrated in very few jurisdictions, and that actually gives Saskatchewan a lot of bargaining power.
1: U.S. officials say the proposed deal with Belarus would mean cheaper prices for potash. Teachers have launched an ad campaign in an effort to get more operating funding. The Saskatchewan Teachers Federation says per student funding last year was nearly $1,500 lower than a decade ago. The STF says increased funding could mean smaller class sizes, along with the hiring of various support workers. The province says school divisions are getting $2.5 billion in operating funding for the current school year. Two pilots who died in a plane crash in southeastern Saskatchewan last week were students from India. The plane failed to arrive in Steinbach, Manitoba on a night flight from Regina. The wreck of the Cessna 172 was found Friday evening southeast of Regina. RCMP say the crash site could only be reached by all-terrain vehicles. The Transportation Safety Board is investigating. And the federal government has failed in its attempt to stop a case over greenhouse gas emission targets.
3: The suit filed by a group of climate advocates accuses the government of having no intention of meeting its 2030 greenhouse gas emissions target, citing recent policy changes. In a recent motion, government lawyers argued the federal court doesn't have the power to order Ottawa to take steps to meet its emissions targets. Last week, Justice Patrick Gleeson ruled that the government had failed to meet the high bar for striking an application to the court. Naira Ahmed, The Canadian Press.
1: That's the latest from the NBC Newsroom. Remember, our news is available online anytime at NBCRadio.com. In sports and baseball, Baltimore scored two runs in the eighth inning and got by the Blue Jays 4-3. Pete Alonso hit two home runs for the Orioles and drove in the winning run. With the loss, Toronto fell 3.5 games behind the Chicago White Sox for the final wild card in the American League. Game two in that series is tonight in Baltimore. In the NFL Monday night game, the LA Rams downed the New York Giants 28-6. Matthew Stafford threw four touchdown passes for the win. Giants quarterback Jackson Dart left the game in the first quarter with a knee injury. And taking a look now at your Environment Canada weather forecast, beginning with the north central region, including LaRange, northeast, Pelican Narrow, Sandy Bay, Cumberland House, and Creighton, northwest, Beauval, Buffalo Narrows, Isle of Crosse, and La Loche. Mainly sunny today with a high of 24, tonight a low of 12, tomorrow a few cloudy periods and a high of 21. Athabasca region, including Stony Rapids, Black Lake, Uranium City, and Fond du Lac, a mix of sun and cloud, chance of showers, high 22, tonight a low of 10, tomorrow a few cloudy periods and a high of 16. Prince Albert, Saskatoon, and Regina, mainly sunny, high of 24. Tonight, a low of 10. Wednesday, a mix of sun and cloud and a high of 25. And checking our temperatures from around the province. Stony Rapids and Black Lake, 5 degrees. Uranium City and Fond du Lac, 8. Wollaston, Collins Bay, and Buffalo Narrows, 12. Meadow Lake and the Battlefords, 10. Creighton, Flin Flon, and the Paw, 13. Saskatoon is 12 this morning, Regina and Yorkton 8 degrees, Prince Albert 11, and for LaRange, Stanley Mission, and Grandmother's Bay, clear and 14 degrees.
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1: It's 7 o'clock, 14 degrees in LaRonge, 12 in Prince Albert in Saskatoon, and 8 in Regina. I'm David Smith with NBC News. Fertilizer industry experts say a U.S. proposal to buy potash from Belarus would have many challenges. The Eastern European country doesn't have much excess potash to sell, and it would be difficult to move the product out. Saskatchewan Mining Association President Pam Schwan questions how cost-effective it would actually be.
2: I think you have to pay attention to it, but, you know, not overreact and think that all of our potash that's moving into the United States is going to be displaced by Belarusian potash. It's just not possible.
1: Belarus has been supporting Russia in its attacks on Ukraine since the invasion 4 years ago. Saskatoon police have arrested two people in a drug trafficking investigation. The operation led to the seizure of a loaded handgun, drugs, and other weapons. Officers arrested a 35-year-old man and a 30-year-old woman last week at a business and then searched a home. Police seized a loaded pistol, ammunition, bear spray, a machete, cocaine, methamphetamine, and prescription drugs. They also seized more than 3,100 cigarettes. The Assembly of First Nations has a press conference planned for today in Ottawa. National Chief Cindy Woodhouse-Nipanak will discuss AFN priorities for the current session of Parliament. First Nations leaders are demanding action on policing, clean water, and citizenship. The AFN has also called for legislation to classify residential school denialism as a hate crime. And Prime Minister Mark Carney says he won't change his decision to eliminate the digital services tax and Canadian content contributions for online streamers.
3: Carney had eliminated the tax and financial contribution requirement for streamers in order to restart negotiations. The tax would have imposed a 3% levy on revenue from Canadian users on the biggest tech companies, including Amazon, Google, Meta, Uber, and Airbnb. Carney says one of the reasons his government ended negotiations in August was after the U.S. put pressure on Canada to adjust its position on the rules around discoverability of content online, which Carney says would have affected Canada's ability to protect its culture, including the French language. Naira Ahmed, The Canadian Press.
1: That's the latest from the NBC newsroom. Remember, our news is available online anytime at NBCRadio.com. In sports and baseball, Pete Alonso hit two homers to power Baltimore to a 4-3 victory over Toronto. So the Blue Jays are now 3.5 games out of the American League wild card race. Toronto has 5 games left to play in this regular season. Game 2 in that series is in Baltimore tonight. Max Scherzer is expected to start for the Blue Jays against Chris Bassett of the Orioles. And the LA Rams beat the New York Giants 28-6 in the NFL Monday night game. Matthew Stafford threw 4 touchdown passes for the win. Devontae Adams made 8 catches for 195 yards and 2 touchdowns. The Giants lost quarterback Jackson Dart to a knee injury early in the first quarter. That's the sports. Weather is next.
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7: 7:05, good morning, Saskatchewan. Here's your MBC weather forecast for Tuesday, September the 22nd. The forecast for LaRonge and the North Central region, the Northeast, Pelican Narrows, Sandy Bay, Cumberland House and Creighton, and the Northwest, Beauval, Buffalo Narrows, Isle La Crosse, and La Loche. Sunny today and highs around 24 degrees. Overnight, partly cloudy and lows of 12. A mix of sun and cloud tomorrow and a high of 21. Stony Rapids, Black Lake, Uranium City, and Fond du Lac today. We'll see a mix of sun and cloud, chance of showers, a high of 22. A few showers expected overnight and a low of 10. A mix of sun and cloud tomorrow and a high of 16. Battleford's region today, sunny, then becoming a mix of sun and cloud. Winds gusting up to 40, a high of 26. Overnight, partly cloudy, down to 10. And tomorrow, mainly sunny, at a high of 26. Prince Albert, Saskatoon, and Regina regions, mainly sunny today, a high of 24. Partly cloudy, overnight, down to 10. And a mix of sun and cloud for tomorrow, with a high of 25. And for the Yorkton region today, sunny, winds gusting to 50 and a high of 21. Clear overnight, winds gusting to 40, a low of 10. And tomorrow, increasing cloud, winds gusting to 40 and a high of 20. Currently 5 degrees in Stony Rapids and Black Lake, 8 in Uranium City and Fond du Lac. It's 12 in Collins Bay and Wollaston Lake, 13 at La Loche and Buffalo Narrows. Meadow Lake and Green Lake at 10, North Battleford 11, Flin Flon and Creighton at 13. It's 12 in Saskatoon this morning. Regina's 8, Yorkton at 7, Waskasoo and Montreal Lake at 11. In LaRonge, Stanley Mission and Grandmother's Bay regions this morning, clear and 14 degrees.

0: and in Prince Albert, it's currently clear and 11 degrees.
1: From Buffalo Narrows, from Saskatoon, from Prince Albert, from the north, from the south, from Saskatchewan.
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0: 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And let's get at it. Let's get some tunes rolling to start your day. 1997 memories of Tim McGraw to start your show. It's just to see you smile. NBC.

0: That is the latest from Ella Langley and Coe Wetzel teaming up. A song called Jaded, the NBC Morning Wake Up Call. Good morning. How'd you get so jaded? Well, it's called life, isn't it? 7:14 in your morning wake up call. Good morning to you. Happy Tuesday to you. And, well, happy last day of fall. Yeah, today. Last day of summer, I should say. Got it mixed up there. Yeah, it's the last day of summer. Fall checks in later on this evening around 7 o'clock. So, yeah, it's time to enjoy the last little bit of summer today. And it looks like it's going to be a pretty decent day for it weather-wise all across the province. So, yeah, here we go. It is the last day of summer, not even a full day. Fall checks in 7:05 this evening in Saskatchewan.
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0: All right, here we go. A little good news brought to you, as always, by our friends at Carleton Trail College. 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They deliver programs and unique learning opportunities with numerous First Nations bands across Treaty 4 and Treaty 6 in an inclusive environment. 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Well, a prank order left a Wyoming pizza restaurant with 18 unwanted pizzas and a bill of roughly $300. Now, instead of letting all that food go to waste, the restaurant took a frustrating situation and turned it into an opportunity to do something good. The kitchen was so busy, the restaurant temporarily stopped accepting additional orders and warned customers it could be up to a two-hour wait. The staff jumped on this order, managed to have the 18 pizzas ready in about an hour, and then they waited and waited, and nobody came to pick them up. They eventually called the number back, and the person who answered said he had no idea what he was talking about. He didn't order pizza. Well, now 18 hot pizzas taking up space, and the owner asked the employees, what should we do with the food? Somebody said, the hospital. Why don't we take it all to the hospital? So they decided the emergency room at the Cheyenne Regional Medical Center would be the perfect destination. Just one problem. Somebody needed to deliver 18 pizzas. Well, in stepped the help in the form of 18-year-old Ryan Lemley, who was a former employee who had worked there for more than 2.5 years. He had stopped by the restaurant to get something to eat, and when he saw what was happening, he volunteered to help, loaded up the 18 pizzas, and took them all to the emergency room. And just like that, a prank that could have resulted in hundreds of dollars of food wasted became a surprise meal for the people working at the ER in the hospital. Good move on you there, Mr. Pizza owner. And for somebody who made that phone call, shame on you. What a jerk move. That is your good news story of the day, brought to you by Carleton Trail College.
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3: Tulu glante.
2: Tulu glante.
3: Yeah, that's perfect. Tulu glante.
2: Tulu glante.
3: How's the road?
2: Today's Indigenous phrase on NBC in Dene, how's the road? Would it be different to say roads?
3: Roads?
2: Yeah.
3: Tulu glarante.
2: Tulu glarante would be roads.
3: How's the roads? Yeah.
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5: 7:19 in the morning wake up call. Just ahead, a look at the community calendar after we hit a song that is doing very, very well all across the NBC radio network. On our Saskatchewan Indigenous Top 5 Music Countdown, they spent their fourth week at number one in our countdown. And currently across Turtle Island, climbing in the number 31 spot. Great song to start your morning as you watch the sunrise.

0: great song from Daryl Anderson and Fallon Baptiste. Watching the Sunrise, a big hit for them. Actually, this past weekend on the Indigenous Music Countdown, they climbed. They're now in the top 30 at number 27 with that song. Congratulations to them. Very well done. 7:23 in the MBC Morning Wake Up Call.
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0: Community calendar time. What's going on? Well, let's tell you, the Prince Albert Grand Council Health and Social Development is doing a community youth participation project, calling on the youth to take part in creating a poster for Every Child Matters Day on September the 30th. The deadline to get your posters in is September the 28th. Email healthreception@pagc.net. Age categories range from ages 5 all the way up to 17, different categories for each age group. The Alex Robertson Public Library in the Ranch is hosting a wildfire resource book session tonight, 6:30, self-reflection booklet to explore your experiences, feelings, and strengths while coping with the wildfires of the past to help build some future resilience. Sacagawea High School 25th anniversary powwow is coming up. That is coming up on Thursday at the school in North Battleford. Registration 10 a.m. Grand entry at 10:30. More information at 306-445-6800. And that's a look at what's going on in the NBC community calendar. I'm Ken Landers. This gal from Lloydminster, the Saskatchewan side of Lloydminster. It's Jordan Pollard. This is called Love Letter, NBC.

727, Jordan Pollard, Love Letter, and Saskatchewan's MBC. Good morning, friends. We roll towards your news. David Smith standing by. The latest details for you coming up at 7:30. Don't forget to get your birthday wishes in for the birthday show. Text me now, 306-425-4101, or hit our Facebook page at MBC Radio Saskatchewan. And while you're doing that, crank up a good fun time song from Shaboozey. Fell in love with a cowgirl. 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
1: It's 7:30, 13 degrees in LaRange, 12 in Prince Albert and Saskatoon, and 8 in Regina. I'm David Smith with NBC News.
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1: Teachers have launched an ad campaign in an effort to get more operating funding. The Saskatchewan Teachers Federation says per-student funding last year was nearly $1,500 lower than it was a decade ago. The STF says increased funding could mean smaller class sizes, along with the hiring of various support workers. The province says school divisions are getting $2.5 billion in operating funding for the current year. The two pilots who died in a plane crash in southeastern Saskatchewan last week were students from India. The plane failed to arrive in Steinbeck, Manitoba on a night flight from Regina. The wreck of the Cessna 172 was found Friday evening southeast of Regina. RCMP say the crash site could only be reached by all-terrain vehicles. The Transportation Safety Board is investigating. Fertilizer industry experts say a U.S. proposal to buy potash from Belarus instead of Canada would come with multiple challenges. The Eastern European country doesn't have a lot of excess potash to sell, and it would be difficult to move the product out. One economist says there would be logistical problems getting potash from Belarus to the U.S. Saskatchewan is the world's largest producer of potash and has the advantage of being on the same continent. U.S. President Donald Trump is set to address the 81st session of the United Nations General Assembly this morning.
4: The theme of this year's assembly is restoring trust, managing transformation, a United Nations that delivers for all. Prime Minister Mark Carney has emerged in recent weeks as a key global leader defending multilateralism in the face of Trump's attacks. For nearly a year now, Carney has been traveling the globe, calling on middle powers to band together in defense of shared interests and values. Trump has demanded massive reforms at the UN and has held back funding for the institution, putting it in turmoil. Kelly Malone, the Canadian Press, United Nations.
1: That's the latest from the NBC Newsroom. 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
1: In baseball, Baltimore scored two runs in the eighth inning and got by the Blue Jays 4-3 last night. Pete Alonso hit two home runs for the Orioles and drove in the winning run. With the loss, Toronto fell 3.5 games behind the Chicago White Sox for the final wild card spot in the American League. Game two in that series is tonight in Baltimore. In the NFL Monday night game, the L.A. Rams downed the New York Giants 28-6. Matthew Stafford threw four touchdown passes for the win. Giants quarterback Jackson Dart left the game in the first quarter with a knee injury. Both teams are now 1-1 so far this season. That's the sports. Weather is next.
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11: 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Good morning. Here's your NBC weather for today, Tuesday, September the 22nd. Forecast for LaRange in the north central region, the northeast, Pelican Narrows, Sandy Bay, Cumberland House and Creighton, and the northwest, Beauval, Buffalo Narrows, Isle of Crosse, and La Loche. Sunny today, highs of 24 degrees, partly cloudy overnight down to 12, and a mix of sunny cloud tomorrow with a high of 21. Stony Rapids, Black Lake, Uranium City, and Fond du Lac, a mix of sunny cloud, chance of showers, high of 22, few showers overnight down to 10, and a mix of sunny cloud tomorrow, a high of 16. North Battleford, sunny today, then becoming a mix of sunny cloud, winds gusting to 40, a high of 26, partly cloudy overnight down to 10, and tomorrow, mix of sun and cloud, and a high of 26. Prince Albert, Saskatoon, and Regina regions, sunny today, highs of 24, overnight partly cloudy and down to 10, tomorrow, a mix of sun and cloud, and a high of 25. And for the Yorkton region today, sunny, winds gusting to 50, a high of 21, clear overnight, winds gusting to 40, a low of 10, increasing cloud tomorrow, winds gusting to 40 and a high of 20. Fog and 5 degrees in Stony Rapids this morning, 7 in Uranium City and Fond du Lac, 12 at Collins Bay, Wollaston Lake, La Loche and Buffalo Narrows, 10 in Meadow Lake, Green Lake and North Battleford, Flin Flon, Creighton, Saskatoon at 12, Regina is 8, Yorkton 7, Waskasoo and Anglin Lake at 11. In LaRange this morning, it's currently sunny and 13 degrees, and in Prince Albert, it's sunny and 12 degrees.
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Oh, there you go. Today is your day, and today is a good day to be deadly. So get out there and be deadly and spread that deadliness and enjoy the music to help spread it. Parker McCollum, here's some solid country gold.

There goes Parker McCollum. I like that one. Got a good feel, especially waking you up in the morning with a little solid country gold. And a little bit of operatic feeling in there as well, too. 7:42 of the NBC Morning Wake-Up Call. Rising and shining with Ken Landers and Kate's up.

0: There goes Kate's Outlaw, Manitoba's own. That train. You know, the train sounds nice out in the prairies, but when it's coming through the city at 11 o'clock night and they're laying on the horn, not so nice. 7:46. Last call for the birthday show. We're just minutes away from the PA Auto Body birthday show. So if you want to get your birthday greets on the air, you need to hit me up on the text line at 306-425-4101 or on our birthday post on the Facebook page at MBC Radio Saskatchewan. And while you're doing that, here's your entertainment news. The finale of America's Got Talent airs tonight on NBC. Tonight's finale episode features performances from the top 10 acts, and then tomorrow reveals the winner of America's vote and includes surprise guests and some special performances. Vince Gill will receive the Kris Kristofferson Lifetime Achievement Award tonight at the Nashville Songwriters Association International 9th Annual Songwriters Award. Riley Green is also going to be honored as the 2026 Songwriter and Artist of the Year. As part of its Opry 100 Honors series, the Grand Ole Opry is celebrating Charlie Pride tonight with a special tribute show. Darius Rucker, Pam Tillis, Neil McCoy, and Charlie's son Dion Pride are among the performers. And speaking of America's Got Talent, it looks like they could be packing up and leaving California after 21 seasons. Sources say they're looking at either Georgia or Nashville for the next season, with money driving the conversation. Other states are offering bigger tax credits and production incentives that could save the show a significant amount of cash. Others have moved. American Idol, as well as The Masked Singer, are all looking to leave Hollywood. There you go. There is a look at your tax credits and production incentives that could save the show a significant amount of cash. Others have moved. American Idol, as well as The Masked Singer, are all looking to leave Hollywood. There you go. There is a look at your entertainment news for this morning.
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0: Here we go. As always, right before the birthday show, we take you back on this day in music history and share some interesting stories and music from it all as you get those birthday greetings in the last minute. As we go back in this day, 1999, Shania Twain won CMA Entertainer of the Year at the 1999 CMA Awards. That made her the first woman to take the honor since Reba McEntire did it back in 1986. Reba was on hand to present the trophy to Shania. And in 2012, Taylor Swift's single, We Are Never Ever Getting Back Together Ever, scores its third week at number one in the Hot 100. Now, at the time, Taylor was still considered a country artist. The song also hit number one on the country charts, and that put her in the company with Kenny Rogers in terms of crossover appeal. The last country song to spend at least 3 weeks at number one on the Hot 100 was Rogers' Lady in 1980. All right, well, here we go. We Are Never Ever FR.

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1: Oh, and happy birthday to you. If it's your birthday today, well, happy birthday. Wishes going out to my sister, Clarissa Jane. Love you, sis, and we all miss you. That's coming from Kai Lynx on our Facebook page. If it is your birthday today, you are sharing it with singer Tony Basil. You know what I'm talking about. Oh, Mickey, you're so fine. Yeah, Tony Basil turning 83 today. Actor Paul LaMatte, he was in a very iconic movie, American Graffiti. He is 81 today. Singer David Coverdale from Whitesnake and Deep Purple, 75. Actress Sherry Belafonte turned 72. Debbie Boone, who had a monster hit in the late 70s with You Light Up My Life, turns 70 today. Singer Joan Jett, oh yeah, she loves rock and roll, still turning 68 today. Actor Scott Baio, Chachi from Happy Days, Charles in Charge, 66 today. Actress Bonnie Hunt, 65. She was in Jumanji along with Robin Williams. Jerry Maguire and Cheaper by the Dozen were her other movies. Comedian and actor Johnny Harris is 51 today. Saskatchewan actress Tatiana Maslany from Orphan Black is 41. And actor Tom Felton, Draco Malfoy from Harry Potter, turns 39 today. And as well, celebrating a birthday today, musically, the Forrester sisters, one of the sisters, June Forrester, is turning 70 today. She is the middle sister of the group, which consists of Kathy, June, Kim, and Christy. The group retired from full-time performing in the early 90s, but boy, they kicked out a great couple of songs. And so with that, we say happy birthday to June and happy birthday to you from Dolly.

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1: Well, that just means even more since she left us. Dolly, wishing you a happy birthday today. And there you go, wrapping up the PA Auto Body birthday show for today. Your news and sports on the way next. David and Joel after the Forrester Sisters with a number one hit from 1985. I Fell in Love Again last night on NBC. Good morning.

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2: It's 8 o'clock, 13 degrees in LaRange, 12 in Prince Albert and Saskatoon, and 8 in Regina. I'm David Smith with NBC News.
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2: Fertilizer industry analysts say a U.S. proposal to buy potash from Belarus instead of Canada will not be easy to do. Economist Aaron Weir says Belarus doesn't have an extra stockpile. He also says it would be challenging to move the product out of the Eastern European country.
6: But the fact is that there's a lot of demand for potash in the world, and potash production is concentrated in very few jurisdictions, and that actually gives Saskatchewan a lot of bargaining power.
2: U.S. officials say the proposed deal with Belarus would mean cheaper prices for potash for them. Saskatoon police have arrested two people in a drug trafficking investigation. The operation led to the seizure of a loaded handgun, drugs, and other weapons. Officers arrested a 35-year-old man and a 30-year-old woman Thursday at a business and then searched a home. Police seized a loaded pistol, ammunition, bear spray, a machete, cocaine, methamphetamine, and prescription drugs. They also seized more than 3,100 cigarettes. The Assembly of First Nations has a press conference planned for today in Ottawa. National Chief Cindy Woodhouse-Nipinak will discuss AFN priorities for the current session of Parliament. First Nations leaders are demanding action on policing, clean water, and citizenship. The AFN has also called for legislation to classify residential school denialism as a hate crime. And concerns are being raised about legislation to shorten major project reviews. And the federal government has failed in an attempt to stop a case over greenhouse gas emission targets.
7: The suit filed by a group of climate advocates accuses the government of having no intention of meeting its 2030 greenhouse gas emissions target, citing recent policy changes. In a recent motion, government lawyers argued the federal court doesn't have the power to order Ottawa to take steps to meet its emissions targets. Last week, Justice Patrick Gleeson ruled that the government had failed to meet the high bar for striking an application to the court. Naira Ahmed, The Canadian Press.
2: That's the latest from the NBC Newsroom. Remember, our news is available online anytime at NBCRadio.com. Sports is next.
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13: In sports, the Toronto Blue Jays fell to the Baltimore Orioles 4-3 last night. The Orioles scored two runs in the eighth inning to pick up the victory. Pete Alonso was a part of those runs, hitting two home runs for the Orioles throughout the game, driving in the winning run. With the loss, Toronto has now fallen to 3.5 games behind the Chicago White Sox for the final American League wildcard berth. Game two of the series between Toronto and Baltimore is tonight. Max Scherzer is scheduled to get the start. In the NFL Monday night game last night, the LA Rams downed the New York Giants 28-6. Matthew Stafford threw four touchdown passes for the win. He is now sixth in NFL history with 427 career touchdown passes. Stafford found Devontae Adams for an 11-yard touchdown pass in the third quarter. The completion moved Stafford past Phillip Rivers on the all-time list. Meanwhile, Giants quarterback Jackson Dart left the game in the first quarter with a knee injury. He is expected to have an MRI today. Both teams are now 1-1 on the season. Some dramatic finishes around the NHL last night as preseason play continued. Cole Caulfield's overtime winner gave Montreal a 3-2 win over Ottawa. Connor Garland's shootout winner gave Columbus a 1-0 win over Detroit. And Jets goalie Stuart Skinner made 31 saves to help Winnipeg beat Colorado 3-1. Well, that's NBC Sports. Weather is next.
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20: It's 8:09. Good morning. Here's your NBC weather forecast for La Ronge and the North Central region, the Northeast Pelican Narrows, Sandy Bay, Cumberland House and Creighton, and the Northwest, Beauval, Buffalo Narrows, Isle of Crosse, and La Loche. Sunny for today, highs around 24 degrees, partly cloudy overnight down to 12, and a mix of sun and cloud for tomorrow, a high of 21. Stony Rapids, Uranium City, and Fond du Lac, a mix of sunny clouds today. Chance of showers, a high of 22. Overnight, a few showers down to 10. And a mix of sunny cloud for tomorrow and a high of 16. North Battleford, sunny today, then becoming a mix of sunny cloud. Winds gusting to 40, a high of 26. Partly cloudy overnight, down to 10. And sunny for tomorrow with a high of 26. Prince Albert, Saskatoon, and Regina, sunny today, highs of 24. Partly cloudy overnight, down to 10, and a mix of sunny cloud for tomorrow with a high of 25. And for the Yorkton region today, sunny with winds gusting up to 50, a high of 21. Clear overnight, winds gusting to 40 and a low of 10, and increasing cloud tomorrow, winds gusting to 40, a high of 20. Currently 5 degrees with some fog in the Stony Rapids and Black Lake region this morning, 7 in Uranium City and Fond du Lac, 12 at Collins Bay, Wollaston Lake, La Loche, and Buffalo Narrows, 10 in Meadow Lake, Green Lake, and North Battleford, 12 at Flin Flon, Creighton, and Saskatoon, Regina 8, Yorkton at 7, Waskasu and Montreal Lake at 11. In La Ronge, Stanley Mission, and Grandmother's Bay regions this morning, sunny and 13 degrees. And in Prince Albert, it's currently sunny and 12 degrees.
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20: Oh, yeah, it's showtime. It's go time. It's the last day of summertime. Good morning. It's your morning wake-up call with Ken. Trying to move along with the music there. I don't think I'd call it rapping because I certainly wouldn't call it that. Let's just call it a freestyle of whatever. 11 after 8 o'clock, pumpkin spice, cozy sweaters, and arguments over when to turn on the heat can officially begin today. Today, the first day of fall. The autumnal equinox occurs tonight at 7:05. That's when the sun crosses directly over the equator, giving us nearly equal amounts of daylight and darkness. And from here on out, the evenings will start getting longer. Less daylight hours make our way towards the wintertime. So break out the sweaters, prepare for the falling leaves, and enjoy one final afternoon of summer because autumn officially clocks in just after 7 o'clock this evening. 8:11, the morning wake-up call with your horoscopes on the way after some good gold from the North Sound on NBC.

0: Oh, the North Sound. Like that one from As the Stars Explode in Wild Rose Country. Morning wake-up call. MBC 8:15 on your Tuesday morning. Good morning to you, friends. As we're rolling along through this, and lots of stuff still to come this week for activities, and we'll be doing another look at the community calendar coming up for you in a couple of minutes. But right now, let's look to the skies and see what the stars say about your day.
1: Answers for yes, no, and maybe so. Here's the Daily Horoscopes on NBC, brought to you by Marlodams, the clothing people.
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0: And for Tuesday, September 22nd, your horoscope, it's the last day for the birthday sign of Virgo. 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Be creative when making commitments, forming relationships, and handling financial affairs. 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Making positive lifestyle changes that lead to healthy eating habits is a good plan today. And using common sense will lead you to better relationships and new beginnings. 3 stars for Aquarius. Pisces, when in doubt, take a pass. It's okay to say no or to change your mind. Put yourself first when you deal with pushy people. Go through your documents, update or cancel subscriptions, and address due dates to avoid penalties. 3 stars for Pisces. Aries, turn your dreams into a reality. 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Your journey depends on your imagination and your willingness to reach for the stars. Speak your mind and find out where you stand. It's time to please yourself and take responsibility for your happiness. 4 stars for Aries. Taurus, think twice before you share your thoughts. 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Create your own dialogue in your head and hold it in your thoughts until you're in a better position to get your point across without escalating the situation. 2 stars for Taurus.

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0: On the calendar coming up later on this week, Friday, September the 25th in Meadow Lake. It's the second annual Forestry Bowl, a fundraiser for the Jim Pattison Children's Hospital. It takes place at Lions Park in Meadow Lake. There will be kids' activities from 5 to 7, like a bouncy castle and scavenger hunt. Also a barbecue with burgers and pizza and hot dogs and such. And then Friday Night Lights, the 7 o'clock kickoff between the Meadow Lake Spartans and the Kindersley Cobras. That's happening in Meadow Lake on Friday. Also kicking off on Friday in Saskatoon and running till Sunday, it's the Church of Pentecost Canada's First Nations and Indigenous Retreat taking place in Saskatoon at 701 Cynthia Street. It gets underway with an Indigenous Prayer Summit Friday night at 7:30, a Gospel Jamboree Saturday at 4, and Sunday at 9, an Indigenous-led service workshop. And the Niwayutina Friendship Center in Regina is hosting the Honoring Their Spirits Gathering on Friday from 1 to 4. Generational and intergenerational survivors will be sharing stories. You're invited to join in an afternoon of listening, sharing, and healing. This runs from 1 to 4 at the Niwayutina Friendship Center, 1770 Halifax Street in Regina. News, sports, and weather straight ahead next. After the latest from Crystal Shawanda, it's from an upcoming album called Homesick Indian Blues. It's her tribute to the late Raul Malo of the Mavericks. Come Unto Me, MBC.

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1: It's 8:30, 14 degrees in LaRange, 13 in Prince Albert and Saskatoon, and 9 in Regina. I'm David Smith with NBC News.
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1: Teachers have launched an ad campaign in an effort to get more operating funding. The Saskatchewan Teachers Federation says per student funding last year was nearly $1,500 lower than it was a decade ago. The STF says increased funding could mean smaller class sizes, along with the hiring of various support workers. The province says school divisions are getting $2.5 billion in operating funding for the current school year. Two pilots who died in a plane crash in southeastern Saskatchewan last week were students from India. The plane failed to arrive in Steinbeck, Manitoba on a night flight from Regina. The wreck of the Cessna 172 was found Friday evening southeast of Regina. RCMP say the crash could only be crash site could only be reached by all-terrain vehicles. The Transportation Safety Board is investigating. And Prime Minister Mark Carney says he won't change his decision to eliminate the digital services tax and Canadian content contributions for online streamers.
8: Carney had eliminated the tax and financial contribution requirement for streamers in order to restart negotiations. The tax would have imposed a 3% levy on revenue from Canadian users on the biggest tech companies, including Amazon, Google, Meta, Uber, and Airbnb. Carney says one of the reasons his government ended negotiations in August was after the U.S. put pressure on Canada to adjust its position on the rules around discoverability of content online, which Carney says would have affected Canada's ability to protect its culture, including the French language. Naira Ahmed, The Canadian Press.
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10: In sports, Pete Alonso hit two home runs to power the Baltimore Orioles to a 4-3 victory over the Toronto Blue Jays last night. The Jays now find themselves 3.5 games out of the final American League wildcard spot. Toronto has 5 games left on the season to make up the difference. Game 2 of their series with Baltimore is tonight. Max Scherzer will get the start for the Jays, while the Orioles will counter with Chris Bassitt. In football, the LA Rams beat the New York Giants 28-6 in the NFL Monday night game last night. Matthew Stafford threw 4 touchdown passes in the win, and Devontae Adams made 8 catches for 195 yards and 2 touchdowns. The Giants lost quarterback Jackson Dart to a knee injury early in the first quarter. Both teams are now 1-1 on the season. Well, that's NBC Sports. Weather is next.
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17: 8:36, good morning. Here's your NBC weather forecast for today for LaRonge and the north central region, along with the northeast and northwest parts of the province. Sunny today and highs of 24. Partly cloudy overnight down to 12, and a mix of sun and cloud for tomorrow with a high of 21. Stony Rapids, Uranium City, Fond du Lac, mix of sun and cloud today. Chance of showers, a high of 22. A low of 10 overnight with a few showers, and a mix of sun and cloud for tomorrow, a high of 16. Battlefords will start out sunny, then turn to a mix of sun and cloud. Winds picking up, gusting to 40, high of 26. Overnight down to 10, and sunny for tomorrow, highs of 26. Prince Albert, Saskatoon, and Regina, sunny today, highs of 24. Down to 10 overnight, and a mix of sun and cloud tomorrow with a high of 25. And for the Yorkton region today, sunny, winds gusting to 50, a high of 21. Winds gusting to 40 overnight, a low of 10, and increasing cloud tomorrow, winds gusting to 40 and a high of 20. It's currently 7 in Stony Rapids and Black Lake, 6 in Uranium City and Fond du Lac, 13 at Collins Bay, Wollaston Lake, LaLoche, Buffalo Narrows, Meadow Lake and Green Lake at 12, North Battleford 11, it's 13 in Flin Flon, Creighton and Saskatoon. Regina is 9, Yorkton 8, Waskasoo at 11. In LaRonge this morning, sunny and 14 degrees, and in Prince Albert, it's currently sunny and 13 degrees.
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17: 8:37, morning, on the morning wake-up call with Ken Landers and Just the Boys. Their cover of a Great Trooper song, and the best way to hold a man is on NBC.

0: Oh, there goes some good new music for you from Saskatchewan's Josh Stumpf and Johnny Walker. Back to me. Josh was a part of the CCMA Awards show on the weekend. Young lad cleaned up pretty good. 8:45 on your morning wake-up call, and as we rise and shine, a little handwritten note found in an airplane seat back pocket has been turning into a surprisingly big kindness story. Somebody discovered this note and shared it online, and it sparked a chain of reaction of people talking about small acts of kindness and how one simple message can brighten someone's day, even if you never know who ends up reading it. The note was written by a child that said, "Hello, I don't know who you are, but I sat in this seat before you. I hope you have a good day and a good flight." He also added a light joke about the barf bag and then asked the reader to do a kind act and tell someone else to pay it forward. Kind of a cool little story, just, you know, something really sweet, I guess, you know. He says, in regards to the barf bag, he says, "If you're vomiting in this bag, I feel bad for you. I'm writing this message because I'm a kid with a goal to make the world a nicer place." The child's note proceeded to request that the act of kindness be passed on to create a chain of goodwill, saying, "So please do an act of kindness today out of the good of your heart and tell the person to pay it forward. This way we can start a chain of good in this world. Have a good day." I'm like, wow, like this kid is like super super savvy. I've actually found the listing, and I'll post it up on our Facebook page for your full reading pleasure. But what I want to know is our question of the day today. What is the nicest unexpected note or message a stranger has ever left you? Maybe it's a note in your windshield or something like that, or, you know, maybe on a receipt from a restaurant or something. Anyway, that's our question of the day. What is the nicest unexpected note or message a stranger has ever left for you? Drop by our Facebook page for our question of the day.
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National Working Women's Holiday, Saskatchewan's MBC. 8:52 on your morning wake-up call, and we posted up that story that I was talking about the good, nice, kind note story, which is tied to our question of the day today. So check that out on our Facebook page. And our question of the day is, what is the nicest unexpected note or message that a stranger has ever left you? Pop by Facebook page and let us know. Let's share that good stuff. 8:52, you know what else was good stuff on the weekend? Was the CCMA Awards show, and it kicked off with some fantastic talent, including the family from Shaunavon, Saskatchewan, farmers, singers, performers, and just all around a good family. The Hunter Brothers kicked things off with this song. Big song for them from 2017. Hunter Brothers are born and raised on NBC.

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3: It's 9 o'clock, 14 degrees in LaRonge, 13 in Prince Albert and Saskatoon, and 9 in Regina. I'm David Smith with NBC News.
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3: The Assembly of First Nations is holding a press conference today in Ottawa. National Chief Cindy Woodhouse-Nipinek is discussing AFN priorities for the current session of Parliament. First Nations leaders are demanding action on policing, clean water, and citizenship. The AFN has also called for legislation to classify residential school denialism as a hate crime. The Saskatoon Food Bank says demand for emergency food assistance has reached record high levels. Executive Director Lori O'Connor spoke following a $200,000 donation from the Dakota Dunes Development Corporation. She says a new building currently under construction is critical to keeping up with community need.
6: During the last 12 months, we've seen many more people come through our doors in need of support. We are now serving close to 26,000 people each month, and 40% of those requests are made on behalf of children. That's a staggering reality for so many in our community.
3: O'Connor says the new facility will allow for enhanced programming and expanded services for local residents. Saskatoon police have arrested two people in a drug trafficking investigation. The operation led to the seizure of a handgun, drugs, and other weapons. Officers arrested a 35-year-old man and a 30-year-old woman Thursday at a business and then searched a home. Police seized a loaded pistol, ammunition, bear spray, a machete, cocaine, methamphetamine, and prescription drugs. They also seized more than 3,100 cigarettes. The federal government has tabled Bill C-39, the Act to Build a Strong Canada. The bill addresses obstacles slowing down the approval process for major projects. International Trade Minister Dominic LeBlanc describes the bill as transformative.
7: Our standards will be simple. One project, one review, and 1 year to a decision.
3: Introduction of the bill was delayed after pushback from Indigenous and environmental groups. That's the latest from the NBC Newsroom. Remember, our news is available online anytime at NBCRadio.com. Weather is next.
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8: It's 9:05. Here's your NBC weather for LaRonge and the north central, northeast and northwest parts of the province. Sunny day at highs of 24 degrees. Partly cloudy overnight, dropping down to 12. And tomorrow, a mix of sunny cloud, a high of 21. Stony Rapids, Black Lake, Uranium City, and Fond du Lac, a mix of sunny cloud, chance of showers, a high of 22. Overnight, a few showers down to 10. And a mix of sunny cloud for tomorrow, a high of 16. North Battleford will be sunny to start today, then becoming a mix of sun and cloud. Winds gusting to 40, a high of 26. Partly cloudy overnight down to 10. And sunny for tomorrow, a high of 26. Prince Albert, Saskatoon, and Regina, sunny today, highs of 24. Overnight down to 10, and a mix of sun and cloud tomorrow, a high of 25. And for the Yorkton region today, sunny, winds gusting to 50, a high of 21. Overnight, winds gusting to 40, a low of 10. And tomorrow, increasing cloud, winds gusting to 40, and a high of 20. Stony Rapids and Black Lake are at 7, Uranium City and Fond du Lac at 6. It's 13 at Collins Bay, Wollaston Lake, LaLoche and Buffalo Narrows, 12 in Meadow Lake and Green Lake, 11 in North Battleford, Flin Flon, Creighton and Saskatoon at 13, 9 in Regina, 8 in Yorkton, and it's 11 in Waskasoo. In LaRonge this morning, sunny and 14 degrees. And in Prince Albert, it's currently sunny and 13 degrees.
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0: And I thought, well, why don't we see what kind of cool things you've had experience with that. 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Drop by our Facebook page, NBC Radio Saskatchewan. Let us know. 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
0: All right, here's your good news stories of the day. 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Well, this one starts out as a, I hate these kind of people, and turns into a really good story. A prank order left a Wyoming pizza restaurant with 18 unwanted pizzas and a bill of roughly $300. The order came in and the kitchen was so busy they jumped on it but stopped accepting other orders. So they managed to knock out 18 pizzas in about 45 minutes and then waited for the person to come and pick them up. Nobody did. Eventually, Dave, the owner of this pizza restaurant, called the phone number that was used to place the order. The person who answered said, "I'm sorry, I did not order 18 pizzas." So now they're stuck with it. What do they do with it? Well, somebody suggested, why don't we deliver it to the staff at the hospital? So they decided the emergency room at the Cheyenne Regional Medical Center would be the perfect destination. Problem is, they needed somebody to deliver 18 pizzas. Now, fortunately, help walked through the door. Ryan Lemley, an 18-year-old former employee at the La Osteria Mondella restaurant, had worked there for more than 2.5 years, stopped by the restaurant to get something to eat, and when he saw what was happening, he volunteered to help. He loaded up all 18 pizzas in his car and took them over to the emergency room of the hospital. And just like that, a prank that could have resulted in hundreds of dollars worth of wasted food instead became a cool surprise meal for the people working in the ER at the Cheyenne Regional Medical Center there. There you go. That is a cool story, and it's a good news story of the day, brought to you by Ben's Auto and House Glass in Prince Albert.
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6: Today on Word of the Day, the word is burning. Abel, how do we say burning in Cree?
7: Kwakotiu.
6: Kwakotiu.
7: Kwakotiu.
6: Kwakotiu. I think I got that one pretty good. Burning in Cree. And Kevin, how do we say burning in Dene?
8: Horikan.
6: Horikan?
8: Yeah, Horikan.
6: Horikan. Yeah. All right, that is today's Word of the Day, burning.
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0: 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So that is September the 24th. 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MCL Gerald Baptiste, Arena Director, Elvin Nicotine, Hostrum, Blue Eagle. To know how much it is, his specials, Women's Jingle, Cancer Awareness, sponsored by Battle River Treaty 6 Health. And there's a Men Blue Shirt, MMIMB, sponsored by Sagiwew High School. They'll be honoring Sagiwew alumni, past and present students and staff. 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Ikusi.
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2: Locker room banter and oratory, especially in heavy-hitting sports like hockey, rugby, and football, can be high-spirited and perhaps profane. On occasion, it can be inspiring and even eloquent, as was recently reported by the New York Times. 23-year-old Shiaz Pete was an undrafted rookie offensive lineman with the NFL's Dallas Cowboys. He was placed on waivers on August 30th. On Saturday, August 22nd, moments after the Cowboys' preseason win over the Arizona Cardinals, Pete delivered a post-game locker room speech consisting of merely 59 words, which focused perfectly on team sports' psychological ideas about shared identity and shared sacrifice. "Well, that was an incredible win," Pete said before his Dallas teammates. "I am fortunate to be among you and to play on the same field. Fate brought us here as strangers, but this game, this team, will make us brothers." Cowboys coach Brian Schottenheimer told reporters the room went crazy just because he spoke from the heart. Shiaz Pete is Navajo and part Salish. Shiaz is a Navajo word meaning my son. He was born on the Flathead Reservation in Montana and grew up in Missoula. He played college ball at New Mexico State and Kentucky. He became the first member of the Navajo Nation to sign with an NFL team. Before the game in Glendale, he received a standing ovation from members of the Navajo Nation at the stadium. But it was his inspiring, confident, yet humble post-game speech that has caught the most attention. For NBC, I'm Eric Forbes in Regina.
4: Insights with Eric Forbes, heard Monday to Friday at this time. For your sponsor, Husky on Idlewild Gas and Convenience in Saskatoon. A Thunderchild First Nation business.
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0: I knew you. Taylor Swift from Toy Story 5, 9:32. And Taylor Swift is going to be breaking records this weekend. The 2026 MTV Video Music Awards are on Sunday night. She will receive the inaugural Artist Director Honors, making her the most awarded artist in Video Music Awards history. Currently, she is tied with Beyonce, each having 30 awards. This one will bring her to 31. The award show will air live on CBS. Madonna leads with 11 nominations, followed by Taylor with 9. The event will also feature performances by Madonna and others. Nirvana will receive the Video Vanguard Award. The two-hour show set to go about 6:30 or so Saskatchewan time on Sunday night for the MTV Video Music Awards. On the way for you, got your weather and more homegrown Saskatchewan talent next.
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0: 9:35 MBC weather for La Ronge in the north central, northeast, and northwest parts of the province. Sunny today, highs at 24 degrees. Overnight, partly cloudy, down to 12, and a mix of sun and cloud tomorrow at a high of 21. Stony Rapids in the far north will see a mix of sun and cloud today. Chance of showers, a high of 22. A few showers expected overnight, down to 10, and a mix of sun and cloud tomorrow and a high of 16. North Battleford, sunny today, becoming a mix of sun and cloud later on. Winds gusting to 40, a high of 26. Partly cloudy overnight, down to 10, and sunny for tomorrow with a high of 26. Prince Albert, Saskatoon, and Regina regions, mainly sunny today, a high of 24. Overnight, down to 10, and a mix of sun and cloud tomorrow, a high of 25. And for the Yorkton region today, sunny with winds gusting to 50, a high of 21. Winds gusting to 40 overnight, a low of 10, and increasing cloud tomorrow. Winds gusting to 40 and a high of 20. Currently 10 degrees in Stony Rapids, Black Lake, Uranium City, and Fond du Lac. 15 degrees at Collins Bay, Wollaston Lake, La Loche, Buffalo Narrows, Meadow Lake, and Green Lake. 13 in North Battleford, 15 in Flin Flon, Creighton, and Saskatoon. Regina's 12. Yorkton 8, Waskasoo, and Montreal Lake at 13. In La Ronge, Stanley Mission, Grandmother's Bay regions this morning, sunny, 16 degrees. And in Prince Albert, sunny and 15 degrees.
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0: Owen Ringling did well at the Canadian Country Music Association Awards over the weekend. It's Love, Hate Love, 943 Saskatchewan. 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
0: Time once again for Dumb Criminals of the Day, proving that crime doesn't pay, but apparently stupidity is still tax-free. 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Well, they say money is the root of all evil, and I think also the root of stupidity, too. James Farthing, who recently won a big Powerball lottery in the States in 2025 of $167 million, has been arrested for the fifth time since winning the money. That's right, five times. Deputies say they found the 51-year-old asleep inside a running Ford Mustang in a Walmart parking lot in Georgetown, Kentucky, around 4 in the morning over the weekend. Authorities said Farthing appeared intoxicated. He had slurred speech. His eyes were bloodshot and watery, and there was the smell of alcohol and marijuana. He allegedly told deputies a woman had driven him to the Walmart and left him there. But surveillance footage shows the Mustang arriving without anyone getting out. The latest arrest is the newest chapter in a remarkably rough run since his big lottery win. Previous arrests involved an altercation in Florida, intimidation allegations, a burglary and marijuana case, and a domestic violence case. This time, he is now facing a public intoxication charge. $167 million. I mean, that can buy a lot of things, but apparently common sense wasn't one of them. There you go. That is today's Dumb Criminals for the Day. And remember, if you're going to break the law, at least try not to make our show. It's the Dumb Criminal File Report brought to you by your LaRange A&W.
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Back to her album, Homeward Looking Angel. That's Miss Pam Tillis from 1992. And Let That Pony Run, Saskatchewan's Indigenous Radio Network, MBC. 9:51, making her way towards 10 o'clock and your news. And on the other side of 10 o'clock, the Schmaltz Auction Triple Play. We will kick it off with our two artists that are competing in the Real People Playoff tonight. Just to give you one more listen to them. So be listening for that coming up after 10 o'clock. Of course, the Classic Rock Coffee Break is also on the way, too. Getting us closer to news time, Kenny Chesney, and this is Wilbur with Fallon Baptiste. This is a song called Side by Side on MBC.

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1: It's 10 o'clock, 16 degrees in LaRange, 15 in Prince Albert and Saskatoon, and 12 in Regina. I'm David Smith with MBC News.
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1: 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I'm David Smith with MBC News.
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1: The Eastern European country doesn't have a lot of excess potash to sell, and it would be difficult to move the product out. One economist says there would be logistical problems with getting the potash from Belarus to the U.S. Saskatchewan is the world's largest producer of potash and has the advantage of being on the same continent. Teachers have launched an ad campaign in an effort to get more operating funding. The Saskatchewan Teachers Federation says per-student funding last year was nearly $1,500 lower than it was a decade ago. The STF says increased funding could mean smaller class sizes, along with the hiring of various support workers. The province says school divisions are getting $2.5 billion in operating funding for the current school year. Two pilots who died in a plane crash in southeastern Saskatchewan were students from India. The plane failed to arrive in Steinbeck, Manitoba on a night flight from Regina. The wreck of the Cessna 172 was found Friday evening. RCMP say the crash site could only be reached by all-terrain vehicles. The Transportation Safety Board of Canada is investigating. The federal government has tabled a bill meant to fast-track approvals for major projects. It would also cut review times and create zones of national interest to pre-approve certain types of projects. Trade Minister Dominic LeBlanc says the goal is to advance nation-building projects.
4: None of this in any way diminishes environmental assessments or obligations to Indigenous rights holders. What it does is it says to Canadians, workers, investors, communities, that we're going to do this same work much more efficiently, much more consequentially. And the economic moment the country finds itself in, I think, demands that sort of rigor.
1: Federal officials say the bill would establish one-year federal review timelines. That's the latest from the NBC Newsroom. Remember, our news is available online anytime at NBCRadio.com. Sports is next.
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0: We're on the phone with Nicole from Anderson Motors. 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
10: In sports, the Baltimore Orioles scored two runs in the eighth inning to get by the Toronto Blue Jays 4-3. Pete Alonso hit two home runs for the Orioles, driving in the winning run. With a loss, Toronto is now falling 3.5 games behind the Chicago White Sox for the final wildcard spot in the American League. They will look to get back in the win column tonight for game two against the Orioles, with Max Scherzer set to get the start. In the NFL Monday night game, the LA Rams downed the New York Giants 28-6. Matthew Stafford threw four touchdown passes for the win. Giants quarterback Jackson Dart, meanwhile, left the game early in the first quarter with a knee injury. Both teams are now 1-1 on the season. In the NHL last night, goaltender Stuart Skinner is making a good first impression. He made 31 saves in the Jets' 3-1 preseason win over Colorado. It was his first game in Winnipeg since joining the club. Skinner's shutout bid ended with just over 5 minutes left in the third period. Elsewhere, Montreal beat Ottawa 3-2 in overtime. Well, that's NBC Sports. Weather is next.
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2: And the Northwest, Beauval, Buffalo Narrows, Isle of Crosse, and LaLoche. Sunny today with highs around 24 degrees, partly cloudy overnight, down to 12. And tomorrow, a mix of sunny cloud and a high of 21. Stony Rapids, Uranium City, Fond du Lac, a mix of sun and cloud today. Chance of showers, a high of 22. A few showers overnight, down to 10. And tomorrow, a mix of sun and cloud and a high of 16. North Battleford will start out sunny, then turn to a mix of sun and cloud later on. Winds gusting to 40 and a high of 26. Partly cloudy overnight down to 10. And tomorrow, mainly sunny and a high of 26. Prince Albert, Saskatoon, and Regina regions mainly sunny today, a high of 24. Partly cloudy overnight down to 10. And tomorrow, a mix of sun and cloud and a high of 25. And for the Yorkton region, today sunny, winds gusting up to 50, a high of 21. Clear tonight, winds gusting to 40 and a low of 10. And tomorrow, increasing cloud, winds gusting to 40 and a high of 20. 10 in Stony Rapids and Uranium City this morning, 15 in Wollaston, Buffalo Narrows, and Meadow Lake, 13 in North Battleford, 15 Flin Flon, Creighton, and Saskatoon, 12 in Regina, Yorkton is 8, Waskasoo at 13. In LaRonge this morning, sunny and 16 degrees, and in Prince Albert, sunny and 15 degrees.
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2: 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Well, let me see here. This morning, we're going to start out by saying happy birthday to some people in the classic rock world, like singer, choreographer, and director Toni Basil. Known for her big hit from the 80s, Mickey, she is 83 today. Deep Purple and Whitesnake vocalist David Coverdale turning 75 today. Richard Fairbrass, the lead singer of Right Said Fred. Remember, I'm Too Sexy? Yeah, 73 today. Singer Johnette Napolitano from Concrete Blonde is turning 69 today. And Joan Jett, she still loves rock and roll, turning 68 today. Back in this day in 1969, the band released their self-titled album, which peaked at number 9 on the U.S. charts. The album included hits like Rag Mama Rag, Up on Cripple Creek, and The Night They Drove Old Dixie Down. In 2009, the album was selected for preservation in the National Recording Registry because it was deemed culturally, historically, or aesthetically important and reflects life in the United States. Interesting. And on this day in 1984, this guy went to number one on the U.S. singles chart with this song. John Wayne, former lead singer of the Babies, on his own, 1984's Missing You on the Classic Rock Coffee Break.

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1: I'm too sexy for my love, too sexy for my love. Love's going to leave me.

Oh, right, said Fred from the album Up, and I'm Too Sexy. Love that song. Richard Fairbrass of the band turned 73. He was in that band with his brother, Fred. And that's where they came upon Right, Said Fred. The song actually was kind of poking fun at people that use their gym. The Fairbrass brothers owned a gym, and they centered it on certain users of the gym who they claimed had no shame. Fred said, a lot of models used our gym, so we thought it was time to start poking fun at them. The song was a pretty considerable hit. Spent 6 weeks at number two in the UK, 3 months of the top 10, also going number one in North America. Right, Said Fred from the album Up, but I'm Too Sexy. And in before that, from 1984's No Breaks album, John Waite and Missing You. John Waite was with the Babies and also Bad English. And John Waite's song, number one on this day in 1984. There you go. Classic rock coffee break, bringing you the stories and the interesting little tidbits behind the songs each and every weekday morning. 20 minutes after 10 with Ken as we roll along. Hey, Real People Playoff. It's Tuesday. That means things all wrap up tonight. 6 o'clock, we start adding up the votes on the website. And you also get a chance to text in your votes. Now, if you haven't heard the songs yet, I'm going to do something for you here in a moment. Our song.

0: songs are Erin Obershon's If You Can't Give Me Love, which is her cover of a Suzy Quatro song, and Loretta King's This Track. Both gals from the northwest part of Saskatchewan, and they go head-to-head on the Real People Playoff, and they will be playing head-to-head next as we kick off the Schmaltz Auction Triple Play. That's on the way after David McIntyre and Your Dead Ain't. If you haven't heard the songs yet, I'm going to do something for you here in a moment. Our songs are Erin Obershon's If You Can't Give Me Love, which is her cover of a Suzy Quatro song, and Loretta King's This Track. Both gals from the northwest part of Saskatchewan, and they go head-to-head on the Real People Playoff, and they will be playing head-to-head next as we kick off the Schmaltz Auction Triple Play. That's on the way after David McIntyre and Your Dead Ain't News update, which is next.
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0: 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That's on the way after David McIntyre and Your Dead Ain't News update, which is next.
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5: 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The Basi Akiasa AFN. Tirol Ta. The next day, Parliament, First Nation leaders, Rat Diza, Senat Tadoril, Idri, the Nanati, the Nabazi, policing, Tunis, and down the citizenship. AFN, the Kurati, the Neati, the Hostia, Neati, aha, three residential school, and a Harquinat in Dani, and the only Dani, the denialism, a hate crime, as he alia, could I see, but another rest gaily, Idibayat Hiazna, legislation, Neati, aha. Netualli had a major project, net ide reviews. Teachers, don't you not only ask the ad campaign, some babanili ha oneste funding, at was sigarat de basi, Saskatchewan Teachers Federation aratu isla student, that some babanint a zero, ka o $1,500 a yadzen, one nanane, and only on a ka unsa, STF aratu. Honest, it's a banint on it. Class sizes got oil yahasan. Could the denominant easy. Then it's radni has support workers. Province ratu school divisions. Some babanint at $2.5 billion to operating funding. Three school yearoha. Not the Tagilni dana client did to Anakhizni and not in southeastern Saskatchewan. And it ratha. Student Stanlini in the outsim. Kui that I Steinbeck. Manitoba Zest Anasa, Koloyo Nest Sahile, Eat Khadege, Regina Outsam, We Cessna 172 Nakhezi, Ul Anasa, to the Dale Dinaha, our Southeast Regina Outsam, the Nazi Denar CMP Ratu a year, Kasinakhezi, all terrain vehicles, ATV only, near Naja Ni Tatis. 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

0: New from Ethan and Nolan, the brothers Wild from Ontario, and Better Man, wrapping up the Schmaltz Auction Triple Play for you this morning. That song just debuted this past weekend on the Indigenous Music Countdown. I think it's going to be another great one for them. And before that, we heard from our Real People Playoff contestants. Coming up tonight, 6 o'clock, we heard from Loretta King, this track. And Aaron Obishan kicked it off with If You Can't Give Me Love. Those two ladies are going head-to-head. It's a girl fight. It's an all-female battle on the Real People Playoff tonight. You vote. Website now till 6 o'clock, NBCRadio.com. And then tonight after 6 o'clock, you can cast your votes via the text line once Samantha tells you to do so. Don't text before then. Okay, wait till after 6 o'clock, and then you can do that. All right, that's going to be some good stuff. We'll find out later on tonight who our new Real People Playoff champ is going to be. Coming up for you, Riley Green has got himself in a little bit of trouble with his fans. We'll tell you about that, and we'll check your weather next.
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0: It's 10:40. Good morning. Here's your NBC weather forecast for La Ronge and the North Central region. The Northeast, Pelican Narrows, Sandy Bay, Cumberland House, and Creighton, and the Northwest, Beauval, Buffalo Narrows, Isle of Crosse, and La Loche. Sunny today and highs around 24 degrees. Overnight, dropping down to 12. A mix of sun and cloud for tomorrow and a high of 21. Stony Rapids, Uranium City, Fond du Lac, mix of sun and cloud, chance of showers, high of 22. A few showers overnight, dropping down to 10. And tomorrow, a mix of sun and cloud and a high of 16. North Battleford, sunny today, then becoming a mix of sun and cloud. Winds gusting up to 40, a high of 26. Partly cloudy overnight, down to 10. And sunny for tomorrow, a high of 26. Prince Albert, Saskatoon, and Regina, mainly sunny today. Highs of 24. Partly cloudy overnight, down to 10. And a mix of sun and cloud for tomorrow, a high of 25. And for the Yorkton region, sunny and windy today. Gusts up to 50 and a high of 21. Clear overnight, winds gusting to 40, a low of 10, and increasing cloud tomorrow with winds gusting to 40 and a high of 20. Currently, 14 degrees in Stony Rapids, Black Lake, Uranium City, and Fond du Lac, 17 at Collins Bay and Wollaston Lake, 16 at La Loche and Buffalo Narrows, Meadow Lake and Green Lake at 17, 16 in North Battleford, Flin Flon, and Creighton, Saskatoon, 17, 15 in Regina, 8 in Yorkton, 15 in Waskasoo. In La Ronge, currently sunny and 18 degrees. And in Prince Albert, it is sunny and 17 degrees.
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0: homage. Playing a little homage to the late, great Toby Keith. That's Think As You Drunk I Am. NBC's 9 to 5 workday. Riley, getting in a little bit of trouble with his fans recently. He didn't do anything like dumb, like, you know, get into a fight in the bar or something like that. No, the unexpected backlash comes after a picture of him emerged showing him minus his signature mustache. Yeah, he shaved off his mustache. Now, the fashion choice has created a mixed response from fans. Comments on his social ranging from, you need to grow that mustache back ASAP, to, he's cute with or without the mustache. Well, you know what they say. Any publicity is good publicity if people are talking about you. There you go. 10:46 in, my friends. That is our morning for this morning. Thank you for letting me hang with you and be a part of it all. Coming up for you, got Ronnie Dunn. Song called Honky Tonk Town, and the latest from Jelly Roll with Hands Up in a moment. 11 o'clock, news and weather, Mississippi Achimowan after that, and then Chris Knight rolls in for you 1 o'clock, of course, with the Pick and Play show and a whole lot more, all here on NBC. Have a great day, friends.
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1: It's 11 o'clock, 18 degrees in LaRange, 17 in Prince Albert and Saskatoon, and 15 in Regina. I'm David Smith with NBC News.
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1: The former home of Saskatoon's only supervised drug consumption site is up for sale. The Prairie Harm Reduction Building has been listed for $324,000. Saskatoon Court of King's Bench ordered this summer that the building be sold. The site permanently closed earlier this year after reporting severe financial deficits. A 22-year-old man is facing a charge of possessing child abuse and exploitation material. Police say the suspect was arrested last month in Melville. Officers executed a search warrant and found electronic devices. The man made his first court appearance this week and was released on conditions. Voters in British Columbia could soon be facing an election. BC Premier David Eby has scheduled an address for later today. The government has made a number of campaign-style announcements in recent days. The NDP caucus met Sunday to discuss election plans. The potential election call has prompted the opposition Conservatives in BC to scrap a scheduled news conference that they had for today. And the federal government has tabled Bill C-39, the Act to Build a Strong Canada. The bill addresses obstacles slowing down the approval process for major projects. Trade Minister Dominic LeBlanc describes the bill as transformative.
4: Our standards will be simple. One project, one review, and 1 year to a decision.
1: Introduction of the bill was delayed after pushback from Indigenous and environmental groups. That's the latest from the NBC Newsroom. Remember, our news is available online anytime at NBCRadio.com. 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
1: Taking a look now at your Environment Canada weather forecast, beginning with the north central region, including LaRange. Northeast, Pelican Narrow, Sandy Bay, Cumberland House, and Creighton. Northwest, Beau Val, Buffalo Narrows, Isle La Crosse, and La Loche. Mainly sunny today with a high of 24. Tonight, a low of 12. Tomorrow, a mix of sun and cloud and a high of 21. Athabasca region, including Stony Rapids, Black Lake, Uranium City, and Fond du Lac. A mix of sun and cloud, chance of showers, high of 22. Tonight, a low of 10. Tomorrow, a few clouds and a high of 16. Prince Albert, Saskatoon, and Regina, mainly sunny, highs 24. Tonight, a low of 10. Tomorrow, a mix of sun and cloud and a high of 25. And checking our temperatures from around the province, Stony Rapids, Black Lake, and Wollaston, 17. Uranium City and Fond du Lac, 10. Buffalo Narrows 17, Meadow Lake and the Battlefords 19, Creighton, Flin Flon, and the Paw 17. Prince Albert and Saskatoon are 19 this hour, Regina and Yorkton 17, and for LaRonge, Stanley Mission, and Grandmother's Bay, sunny and 19 degrees.
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1: Pimachi tata nehia wewin. 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
1: 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But you go exagatski in ito, tingi boxes and upsis, munstin ito, tin ego him smans gimmoki, ninano tin tuskin and July, August, mustel kikim one.
0: Ego handamana guitar medicine, recording is negati. Giabis tigo sigita itaga medis nagati.
1: Eric Clapton, the Beatles, Nazareth, etc.
0: Yellow Quill First Nation.
1: 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Pagani Siva, so James Seenum. He voted the east and northeastern Alberta, Ninanaya. A Tigamik Saga and Siva, their legal name, you won, Mamagaya. Utagagi Upigigoyam, Kamus Siganusio Saga and Goodfish Lake. So what may be what's the Tagawigi and me what's the Treaty 6 territory with the Kispanese skate Montanti on its opponent, Saddle Lake, Tinina and Pigonim. It Yaksia Nina, the Treaty Cardoman, Saddle Lake, Miguats, Tamasnega, to be Pigon, I one band, Magan, Pitos, Ugamaganitia, Yao Minuti, Agamus, Signosa, Saddle Lake, and Goodfish, yeah, Samba, Pilgauch and Miguats.
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0: Eric Tatousis, or Tatousis, we had a big piece of them, a treaty. He way gave me to Lisa, we did a reenactment with I speak like he, Thomas Nahaka, who my treaty 150 with the Fort Pitt, Fort Carlton. So he gave me a choice, not a Giata Staran Kutagaya. 3 days with the Amy Stagmate, what could the one now wait piece him. Tagag, yes, Taka, 3 days a talent show, he bagged a bagato in the mo, and he saw some more, meaning he meet. The Sagatsi, you mean, yes, Tagta, and woman and I.
1: Kia bus cuma gus mani ya ita kami kisin aku si tan si gua muih cuka ita kami kisin.
0: 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Nyan and a squine and you to pay money extravagan. In to in check the extravagan, when he dances and stood to make a coquia. That's it, Ngamuna, to Tigiona, to go in stood to make money on. So that's you when we are quick stomagan. He went to the man and to go at him tonight, Gaur Taxnamagam, Sagam, you make a big schooner in the EO. I scored to me what's the education director, yep, you know, and Tuskin. So, what Peter Setus, Skilmag, to go at him on a Kaxnamagam, Nisto.
1: Hugo, Anamagauma, yak, recording, Kyo Guichimitan, Uskai, Tenam Niga Monigio Sitain. 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
1: Top
0: school speed also, I mean, Eric Clapton, me and I, and my Nazareth. I get that one, you. And I say, I'm going to go to the house. I'm going to go to the house. I'm going to
1: go to the house. I'm going to
0: go to the house. I'm going to go to the house. I'm going to go to the house. Ati ka git kampan na gumawa man miwi tamang man ay sino is kay kaya tutamad kaniwi tano man yon gumu ng gumu na kaksita ka kino si sharga miyo sin mina yogan ka kanita ka kamiwi na kta tuwas ko ita ni mito pa yon si sa eksamen is mito miwi taga is kino na
1: tapos ko si Mahmud sigita in mitito ang naman na kanto in tutas ko.
0: Truth and reconciliation concert with you. I'm Scotty Wasky in Edmonton. I am going to be sent to Sagasinati on that Shaw building tax pay. Came out and gave me waiting. Came out to them. I know to go on great on my. It always gave Tapscots, gave boy, and a moim sticky papa to Chilean. I was a one cow in Utah, Pasquan man now, going out here. Pam Gamoyan, Kamustamoga is in Woken.
1: A woman, I can say, Pam and Gamoyan man, keep Pammy, Kilgan, Tapscotsman, a camping, he took Taho the Sitnok.
0: Moims the Tapscots or Kevin or Kevin Lewis, I think. Water keepers of the waters. I conference. My we need to make land base. What I see no key a piece. Look, you want to keep it was keeping by on it. That's you know, I spent none to 2 hours. I walk 2 hours no see that on it. So then keep for them. Pamitsa garlic, tea, so to give me a sin, give you a piece, okay, tea, placino keys. Nana took away to Utomaga. Land based learning great to him, Anna. Ego, you can wait to make a mind, Peter.
1: Ego, I to him in a man, a way to him, Anna. As he on Magoeski Pamwapa, Tinman, I got Pammy Kakito chicken.
0: Yeah, Tamana, yeah, River Cree and Gate, Toots Gamatanchi, Gawangan, Tungo Nitti, and Tong, Gamuanman, a holiday market, I see that. Utangi, Gamu Sinmi, and Tuskin, and Upsis, Mutaya. 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I mean, you work at Tekatokian, Xisa.
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0: 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Yep.
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0: Two weeks time, ha.
1: Oh, ha. Boy, tuwe oya gugutigan tawinto, tagutio, tsumista isaga higani.
0: Oh, yeah, yeah.
1: I was a man about it, Tama.
0: Hey,
1: I was a man about it, Tama.
0: Hey,
1: you eat in a hey, Smaga. Hey, what me do you say? Tinig. Yep. You go up here. That's Mustago, I got WT Good Spirit.
2: 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He's in Stockton. He's Squeawa. 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OT Sime, Kiabachikotiga Gats Mustagoin. 1-800-727-5835.
1: Tan Sigo had this Nogan Totago, MBC at Timon. Nido Matapap. Iwanu Tungaki, Hatsumustago, Ota Hogimahan. Chief Tammy Cook Searson. Good morning, Tansi, or Tammy Cook.
3: Good morning, Jabab, Tansi. Good, Nimama Diane, Gidama.
1: Piagan, Piagan, eh? You won't piaggy. Piaggy, when I'm gagging of the bit, Magan, man, recap, get to it, and the Mochagagi is but the Gomuta Gandhi pig.
3: Okay, okay, and also the Gandhi pig with that day, the modern stays could do what say. Massy, you know.
4: Youth. Donibam 32 at this jig, if me got scouting. Mahmi's got to talk to us if we got scouting. If Mohtaji and with a lance run with Aidano, square anyway, host to summer games. So that within a night, I was BSD got the second annual family wellness gathering in the downtown Larange. You got the Yaki Osamieta, it's a no, meet it me nae. We sweet the Osigita was nagai. Be I inspired to our youth. The night I got the former Olympians, Winnie Corn Miller, and he was go to Ganawagi, Quebec, Rotegi Piwichigo, no, water polo, Yago Gaymitavit, Ego Olympics, Egidotit, Ego Astigo Tagnido in Apio Olympics, Minyagidotit, Billy Mills. He's the house at Pine Ridge First Nation, the 1972 Tokyo Olympics gold medal in 10,000 meters. And again, the Lance Runners, I see the wellness center, 5 kilometers. I am Nigimida and the Lance Run. I go to the Matigoskaya, which he had to go to the Sagami, he got scouting. I go one of my guys in the Nashkomarinigi, Kagi, Nanagate the Matigoskaya, which he had to go to the Sagami, he got scouting. I go one of my guys in the Nashkomarinigi, Kagi, Nanagate the Matigoskaya, which he had to go to the Sagami, he got scouting. I go one of my guys in the Nashkomarinigi, Kagi, Nanagate the Matigoskaya, which he had to go to the Sagami, he got scouting. I go one of my guys in the Nashkomarinigi, Kagi, Nanagate the Matigoskaya, which he had to go to the Sagami, he got scouting. I go one of my guys in the Nashkomarinigi, Kagi, Nanagate the Matigoskaya, which he had to go to the Sagami, he got scouting. I go one of my guys in the Nashkomarinigi, Kagi, Nanagate the Matigoskaya, which he had to go to the Sagami, he got scouting. I go one I'm a Jewish woman. I'm in a community gathering in Yeog, July, third week in July. I was given a little bit of a meal. I was being staying in a year. I was taking a meal. I was Charlotte Bernatches, I was Alice Marasti, I mean a Doreen Sanderson, Alvina Mackenzie ni PVT, and I'm not teaching you to be PYT, which is my mistress. You got the mini Matahegia, I got the Kissimithia, Kissimatahegia, Otter Lake, culture camp. Isaiah Roberts Culture Camp, Manigisthihati. I got me in a Hall Lake. I got him in a stay, I know about in Itahamigisthi, Westonatoki, I started culture camps. I was saying, Mitoyati, I got me in a training camps. I mean, I'm going to eat him and I got a story. I got him in a stay with a meet. Summer games, you see, Kitty, I mean, I guess with the how about this? I don't do my daughter, I say, well, I'm Ontario. Pine House, you got him in the Elders Gathering, Goeski Mitito, Minuti, Pine House Elders Gathering, you got him and Mr. Tato Askus the Bonogi, Tata Gosin, David Chiri, and Manist, you got the Domani with the Pamigoia, Mayor Mike Nadamogan, and also the sweet Nogamino Tose, Kakidot, Noga, we get you the man I am. Stay Manist and Papa Pinuti, Kyuvi, and Natoki Ramanuti, a static. Tents, Omuta Lagrange Indian Band, a spin-off JP at the end of homeless shelter in the downtown Lagrange, when I asked it was built a temporary shelter, Paskitinama, Lagrange Indian Band, and the man there. Kitsaki Hall, Kayati Mana Band Office, you were done a man there, Paskitinama. All winter. I go spin that notas can have ask a man the basket in and Kitsaki Hall, Mara Nigiskidin and Nisnan, Ostapota Mamma Homato, Homota, Kavita, Kawanego Chis and Nihuin, Chit Noagominaga, Kagita Mago Chiote, Tan Soma Tigis, Tigis Wichiaho, the Wichi Sotik, Motats Kawi, Tigi Sihimao. 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what the drugs and alcohol, you know, than so much the Gisi Wichi, so take you one a man, Capi and Mamatoni Distinan, I go what the Woodland Wellness Center, the Yosita, I go mean what the mental health, Russia addictions workers, Kayaho in our communities. 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
4: 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So the informational meetings proposed Election Act amendments kavi pamuhta humota mas nuigan October 5 Saskatoon iti pia kisigagi ego kistabinani ego October 6 pasfoski ego si Hall Lake on Tuesday ego Wednesday October 7 go home now, and I got some Jewish money. GMB and Stanley Mission. I got October 8th, Nipit CP, I got so them stay say, and Sagerberg and Lorange. You're going to hold the Election Act, informational meetings proposed Election Act amendments. I got to, speak October 20th, you're going to go to me and my mom, boy, and I will go to start. Lac Lorange Indian Band Agricultural Benefits Trust accounts updates. Ego mota the amount of cows and plows kagi mas nahama agreement. Tahto aski ustapo ti tapamuta information to our community members on the anianta agricultural settlement trust account. So we have the miners trust account anianta under 18 years old. I was kaganaydim mito sonia mo with a trustee. It was so mot the community investment, 40 million we bisita dit for community investment. Yeah, we the mean a mortis for a PX sonia say mission I wanna must be on your data po wanna community investment 40 million. So you wanna mean a get that much ago with the our investment managers, say on it sonia sa tachmat. The pam with the mods gets it no tantoma tanto go happy tigota it was to muta got the legacy trust you got the legacy trust a piscita petunias ehoche for every band member band if you're on the band list as of apopam this year well you speak about the meganano get December and I think meganano it out that legacy trust Ég var nei beskýtta það og í Sonias ég var eitthvað í ósýtt sig í magist with the interest
3: Because we got interest, divide into the band membership. So every man, woman, and child will receive legacy trust in December, depending. It could be 250 or it could be 300 per person. Well, then it's the most significant maga. Investment managers. So we have a trustee, and the investment managers, reinvest into different accounts. Our cows and plows. So we have three accounts: Miners Trust, Community Investment, and Legacy Trust. So and it's every year we have to do this. Last year, information on the Agricultural Benefits Trust account updates. So October 20th, October 21, on Wednesday, so Little Red and LaRange on Wednesday. October 22, Hall Lake. So October 22 will be Sucker River and Hall Lake. Friday, October 23rd, so it'll be GMB Stanley Mission. So that's for the Agricultural Benefit Settlement Trust Accounts updates.
1: Election Act.
3: Amendments.
1: I'm a Jewish moon, he gets a dig at dig.
3: Okay, neither the geese in Stockton is with the Magan, and the Mantamane Taimiga Mika Kayag, Holy Trinity Anglican Church. You got done in Miss Stewartsy, a steel guava pinchaman. We had to go to get off that.
1: Motomos, I guess, is a swing of a pataman.
3: Okay, you got done in Miss Stewartsy, I
1: Okay, well, that's one of my needs to be the money. Well, that's not to get it. You got to me now, anyway, to have to must do it to go see.
3: Okay, I'm going to go to the house.
1: Ego
2: 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So that is Friday, September the 25th. 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Willow Cree Health Services, Omidoino Tiacha Mustaguawa. PP Sawa Muinik Tawigit, Wakishimini Huido Hamamawa. The Gimaskin is Tauiko Sana, Pomam Choni, the Chigan Chica, Puyawik, Achigigo, Katokpigit, Ganagapi, the Wichi, the Sitoska, you go here go pissima, the Gimam to need the Maho, Yagunago, I was a little Sigi Sayachik. He should we chime to a home, get his Tau in the Ayaksum, the Gimamo, which he to Nanta Sitoska, I got to a hoga was suck. He tago with the Mina, Muskihi, Squirk, Muskihi, Nogi, who to a home again, I got his touch. So Gagi, which he won and on a mintagi, the Ski the Tamuha, or Willow Cree Health Services, 306-467-4402. 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
6: Good afternoon. It's 19 degrees in LaRonge, 19 in Prince Albert and Saskatoon, and 17 in Regina. I'm David Smith, and this is NBC's The North at Noon. In today's news, U.S. efforts to buy potash from Belarus instead of Canada will be facing many challenges. teachers have launched an ad campaign to get more operating funding. Two pilots who died in a plane crash last week were students from India. And the federal government has tabled a bill to fast-track major projects. I'll have the details on these and other stories just ahead during the noon news. Joel Willick is here now to preview the sports and what's coming up today.
7: Well, coming up in today's sports, the Toronto Blue Jays just have five games left to make up 3.5 games on the Chicago White Sox for that final American League wild card spot. We'll take a look at what happened in Monday Night Football with Jackson Dart going down with injury for the New York Giants. And the Saskatchewan Roughriders are getting a couple players back to practice this week who have been injured for over a month. All of this and more coming up in today's sports.
6: Also coming up later on this hour, provincial weather details and today's edition of North Notes. That's all on the way, but first, the new news.
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6: Fertilizer industry analysts say U.S. efforts to buy potash from Belarus instead of Canada will not be easy to do. Economist Aaron Weir says Belarus doesn't have an extra stockpile. He also says it would be challenging to move the product out of the Eastern European country.
10: But the fact is that there's a lot of demand for potash in the world, and potash production is concentrated in very few jurisdictions, and that actually gives Saskatchewan a lot of bargaining power.
6: U.S. officials say the proposed deal with Belarus would mean cheaper prices for potash. Teachers have launched an ad campaign in an effort to get more operating funding. The Saskatchewan Teachers Federation says per-student funding last year was nearly $1,500 lower than it was a decade ago. The STF says increased funding could mean smaller class sizes, along with the hiring of various support workers. The province says school divisions are getting $2.5 billion in operating funding for the current school year. The two pilots who died in a plane crash in southeastern Saskatchewan last week were students from India. The plane failed to arrive in Steinbeck, Manitoba on a night flight. A wreck of the Cessna 172 was found Friday evening southeast of Regina. RCMP say the crash site could only be reached by all-terrain vehicles. The Transportation Safety Board is investigating. Saskatoon police have arrested two people in a drug trafficking investigation. The operation led to the seizure of a handgun, drugs, and other weapons. Officers arrested a 35-year-old man and a 30-year-old woman Thursday at a business, and then they searched a home. Police seized a loaded pistol, ammunition, bear spray, a machete, cocaine, methamphetamine, and prescription drugs. They also seized more than 3,100 cigarettes. The federal government has tabled a bill meant to fast-track approvals for major projects. It would also cut review times and create zones of national interest to pre-approve certain types of projects. Trade Minister Dominic LeBlanc says the goal is to advance nation-building projects.
11: None of this in any way diminishes environmental assessments, our obligations to Indigenous rights holders. What it does is it says to Canadians, workers, investors, communities, that we're going to do this same work much more efficiently, much more consequentially. And the economic moment the country finds itself in, I think, demands that sort of rigor.
6: Federal officials say the bill would establish one-year federal review timelines. The Assembly of First Nations held a press conference today in Ottawa. National Chief Cindy Woodhouse-Nipinak outlined AFN priorities for the current session of Parliament. First Nations leaders are demanding action on policing, clean water, and citizenship. The AFN is also calling for legislation to classify residential school denialism as a hate crime. The federal jobs minister says there's no blanket answer for when Ottawa would intervene in a strike under new proposed labor legislation. The bill would add a new condition that a strike must be affecting the national interest before the minister can get workers off the picket line. Jobs Minister Patty Haidu says the bar for national interest is not universal.
12: I think the pressure is extremely high when it's, you know, in a transportation sector that is, transporting essential goods, transporting perishable goods. Like, there are a number of different scenarios where the pressure really mounts.
6: The Canadian Labour Congress argues the proposed changes would weaken collective bargaining rights if passed without amendments. The federal government has failed in an attempt to stop a case over greenhouse gas emission targets.
13: The suit filed by a group of climate advocates accuses the government of having no intention of meeting its 2030 greenhouse gas emissions target, citing recent policy changes. In a recent motion, government lawyers argued the federal court doesn't have the power to order Ottawa to take steps to meet its emissions targets. Last week, Justice Patrick Gleeson ruled that the government had failed to meet the high bar for striking an application to the court. Naira Ahmed, The Canadian Press.
6: Autumn is here, and that means social media will be flooded with photos of all the fall colors, especially from south of the border.
14: The last 2 years in the Northeast, drought conditions led to a rather meh leaf season. This year, however, it has the potential to be spectacular, says Yankee Magazine fall foliage reporter Jim Slagle. In parts of the West, including Idaho, Montana, and Colorado, prolonged dry weather means fall colors are out early, but because of drought conditions, could be a little muted. Drought also expected to affect conditions in the upper Midwest, places like Wisconsin's Northwoods and Michigan's Upper Peninsula. Sherry Preston, ABC News.
6: That's the latest from the NBC Newsroom. Remember, our news is available online anytime at NBCRadio.com. 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
6: Taking a look now at your Environment Canada weather forecast, beginning with the north central region, including La Ronge. Northeast, Pelican Narrows, Sandy Bay, Cumberland House, and Creighton. Northwest, Beauval, Buffalo Narrows, Isle of Grasse, and La Loche. Mainly sunny this afternoon with a high of 24. Tonight, a low of 12. Tomorrow, a mix of sun and cloud and a high of 21. Athabasca region, including Stony Rapids, Black Lake, Uranium City, and Fond du Lac. Chance of showers, high of 22. Tonight, a low of 10, and tomorrow, a mix of sun and cloud and a high of 16. Prince Albert, Saskatoon, and Regina, mainly sunny, high of 24. Tonight, a low of 10, and tomorrow, a mix of sun and cloud with a high of 25. And checking our temperatures from around the province. Stony Rapids, Black Lake, and Wollaston, 18 degrees. Uranium City and Fond du Lac, 17. Buffalo Narrows region, 19. Meadow Lake and the Battlefords, 21. Creighton, Flin Flon, and the Paw, 19. Prince Albert and Saskatoon are 21 this hour. Regina and Yorkton, 19. And for La Ronge, Stanley Mission, and Grandmother's Bay, mainly sunny and 20 degrees.
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0: Sports. Starting off in baseball today, the Baltimore Orioles scored two runs on the Blue Jays 4-3. Here's a call on Sportsnet as Pete Alonso hit the go-ahead run.
1: The 1-1. Hit to deep left field. And Alonso has given the Orioles the lead. What a night he is having. What a season he is having. That's his 40th home run of the year. And the Orioles lead for the first time tonight.
0: With the loss, Toronto fell to 3.5 games behind the Chicago White Sox for that final wild card spot in the American League. There is also just 5 games left on the season, so the Jays may have to win out to have any hopes of making the playoffs. Game 2 of the series against Baltimore is tonight. Max Scherzer will get the start for the Jays. In the NFL Monday night game last night, the Los Angeles Rams down the New York Giants 28-6. Both teams are now 1-1 to start the season. Matthew Stafford threw 4 touchdown passes for the Rams in the win. With those passes, Stafford is now 6th in NFL history with 427 career touchdown passes. He moved past Philip Rivers on the all-time list. Meanwhile, New York quarterback Jackson Dart will undergo an MRI exam today after he suffered a knee injury last night's game. Coach John Harbaugh would not confirm reports that Dart sprained his MCL. Dart was hurt on his team's first series of the game. The Saskatchewan Roughriders, meanwhile, could be getting a major offensive shot in the arm just in time for the final weeks of the season. Running back A.J. Ouellette and slot back Kian Schaefer-Baker were both back on the field this week, taking first-team reps at practice following knee injuries. Head coach Corey May says both veterans bring a competitive spark and leadership back to the locker room. The 8-5 Riders are preparing for a crucial matchup against the BC Lions on Friday. Some dramatic finishes around the NHL last night as preseason play continued. Cole Caulfield's overtime winner gave the Montreal Canadiens a 3-2 win over the Ottawa Senators. Connor Garland picked up the shootout winner as Columbus picked up a 1-0 win over the Detroit Red Wings. And Winnipeg Jets goalie Stuart Skinner made 31 saves to help Winnipeg beat the Colorado Avalanche 3-1. It was Skinner's first game in Winnipeg since joining the club. Skinner's shutout bid ended with just over 5 minutes left in the third period. Skinner should get the nod between the pipes as Connor Hellebuck continues to sit out of the team's training camp. The first woman ever to have her name etched on the CFL's Grey Cup will now be the first president of the Northern Super League's team in Winnipeg. Dana Spiring is a former board chair of the Winnipeg Blue Bombers when the football team won Grey Cups in both 2019 and 2021. Spiring will now have a leadership role in a women's pro soccer club in her hometown.
2: When I started hearing about the NSL and hearing about, you know, the women who really wanted to make professional sports a reality in Canada, I was inspired.
0: Winnipeg will join the NSL next year, becoming the league's 7th team. Well, that's the latest in NBC Sports. Remember, if you have local sports to share, send them to sports@nbcradio.com. Our next sports update comes your way at the bottom of the hour, right after the 12:30 news and weather. The word of the day is next.
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4: Today on Word of the Day, the word is burning. Abel, how do we say burning in Cree?
5: Kwakutiu.
4: Kwakutiu.
5: Kwakutiu.
4: Kwakutiu. I think I got that one pretty good. Burning in Cree. And Kevin, how do we say burning in Dene?
6: Horikan.
4: Horikan?
6: Yeah, Horikan.
4: Horikan. Yeah. All right. That is today's word of the day, burning.
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1: It's 12:22 on the North at noon. Regina Treaty Status Indian Services, along with the Regina Police Service, recently held the fourth annual Drug Awareness Walk against crystal meth and fentanyl. The event took place September 18th in Regina's North Central community. NBC spoke with a number of people who took part in the walk.
2: Good afternoon, everybody. I'm Natasha Kennedy. I'm the Executive Director at Regina Treaty Status Indian Services. So as we're walking today, remember who we're walking for and how we walk, because we're walking for those community members that aren't in this place where they feel safe enough for sobriety. We're walking for families, we're walking for those who can't walk. As somebody who's working through the grief and loss of two family members in the last year, in the last couple of years that we've lost to drug and overdose, so I'm quite aware of how addictions can affect our families and our communities, but I'm also aware of the hope that we bring together. So what today really highlights for us is that we are here, we are walking alongside each other to continue to hold space for our community members. We're holding space for them to grow, to see their value, their worth, and how important they are to each and every one of us. So it's a reminder to us as we walk today is we're walking for those who haven't made this journey, or we're clearing the path for them. And as we continue to walk together, we grow stronger. And I think one thing that every year I really resonates with me is every time I think our people hear that drum, they come out, they join the walk, and so our walk gets a little larger as we go. So I'm thankful for the Creator for always instilling that in us as our blood memory, as Indigenous people, that when we hear that drum, that is our calling. That is us being united together, and we're bringing back that culture and the healing that we know exists for each and every one of us. So as we move forward and we walk today, let's walk together, because we're walking for our community. We're walking for our families, and we're also walking for those who can't walk this journey and maybe have lost the battle to addictions. These are our people, and they need us the most. So when they see us walking, they know that they are not alone, that there are services, there is community agencies, and that we are here to build each other up, to build a healthy community, because that is what we deserve.
3: Rhea, could you tell me why you're at the drug walk today?
4: I'm here for my mom, Renee Soto. She's just struggled with addiction for many years, and she's tried getting sober a couple of times, but drugs always seem to come back into her life. But I hope that she can try to get sober.
3: I hope that for you and her as well. Is your mom presently seeking some help right now?
4: Yes.
3: Yes.
4: She's trying to.
3: Good, good. And clearly this has been very difficult for you. This is not an easy topic to talk about. Could you explain a little bit about what you're feeling?
4: I feel like sometimes she doesn't care about her kids because she's not sober. But I know she does, because she tried a couple of times.
3: Yeah.
4: But if drugs weren't a thing, I think that she could be around a lot more.
3: That is exactly what this walk is about today, so that we can bring awareness and make a difference, right?
4: Yeah. Yes.
3: And you made a fantastic sign. Could you tell our listeners what your sign says?
4: It says, "Keep going, you can do it, I love you."
3: That's a really beautiful tribute. Is there anything that you would like our listeners to know about living with addiction, and maybe give some advice to other young people that are in your situation?
4: Just try to be as patient as you can with them, because they will come to you one day and realize that it's not going to help them, and that's not the way to get away from reality. You have to go through the emotions, and you have to go through your life to get through it, and drugs aren't supposed to be there to get you through your life.
3: Chief Laurie Davies, could you tell us a little bit about why a day like this is so important for this walk?
5: Well, I think it's really important for us all in the community to get together to show support for this issue. I mean, addictions affects everyone and it can be very lonely. And so to see that there are so many people, so many organizations working together to try and address this issue, I think is really important.
3: From a police standpoint and perspective, are we seeing this issue become worse or better in our city of Regina?
5: Yeah, you know, it's a good question. I'm not sure. You know, from a policing perspective, there's a few different ways that we tackle it. Number one, obviously, is holding those accountables who are bringing the drugs into our city. Number two is helping those who are vulnerable, transporting them to safe spots. And then I think raising awareness about the issue. And, you know, I'm lucky that I have a voice and a platform. So to be able to work collaboratively with other organizations, with government, to try and get more resources for those in our community who need them.
3: This is Danielle Dufour reporting with NBC Radio.
5: I'm lucky that I have a voice and a platform. So to be able to work collaboratively with other organizations, with government, to try and, get more resources for those in our community who need them.
3: This is Danielle Dufour reporting with NBC Radio News.
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1: It's 12:30, 20 degrees in LaRonge, 21 in Prince Albert and Saskatoon, and 19 in Regina. 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
1: The former home of Saskatoon's only supervised drug consumption site is up for sale. The Prairie Harm Reduction Building has been listed for $324,000. Saskatoon Court of King's Bench ordered this summer that the building be sold. The site permanently closed earlier this year after reporting severe financial deficits. A 22-year-old man is facing a charge of possessing child abuse and exploitation material. Police say the suspect was arrested last month in Melville. Officers executed a search warrant and found electronic devices. The man made his first court appearance this week and was released on conditions. Voters in British Columbia could soon be facing an election. BC Premier David Eby has scheduled an address for later today. The government has made a flurry of campaign-style announcements in recent days. The NDP caucus met Sunday to discuss election plans. A potential election call prompted the opposition Conservatives to scrap a scheduled news conference for today. The federal government has tabled Bill C-39, the Act to Build a Strong Canada. The bill addresses obstacles slowing down the approval process for major projects. International Trade Minister Dominic LeBlanc describes the bill as transformative.
10: Our standards will be simple. One project, one review, and 1 year to a decision.
1: Introduction of the bill was delayed after pushback from indigenous and environmental groups. And Prime Minister Mark Carney says he won't change his decision to eliminate the digital services tax and Canadian content contributions for online streamers.
11: Carney had eliminated the tax and financial contribution requirement for streamers in order to restart negotiations. The tax would have imposed a 3% levy on revenue from Canadian users on the biggest tech companies, including Amazon, Google, Meta, Uber, and Airbnb. Carney says one of the reasons his government ended negotiations in August was after the U.S. put pressure on Canada to adjust its position on the rules around discoverability of content online, which Carney says would have affected Canada's ability to protect its culture, including the French language. Naira Ahmed, The Canadian Press.
1: That's the latest from the NBC Newsroom. Remember, our news is available online anytime at NBCRadio.com. 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
1: Taking a look now at your Environment Canada weather forecast, beginning with the north central region, including LaRonge, northeast Pelican Narrow, Sandy Bay, Cumberland House, and Creighton, northwest Beauval, Buffalo Narrows, Isle of Crosse, and La Loche. Mainly sunny this afternoon with a high of 24. Tonight, a low of 12. Tomorrow, a few cloudy periods and a high of 21. Athabasca region, including Stony Rapids, Black Lake, Uranium City, and Fond du Lac. Chance of showers and a high of 22. Tonight, a low of 10. Tomorrow, a few cloudy periods and a high of 16. Prince Albert, Saskatoon, and Regina, mainly sunny, high 24. Tonight, a low of 10. And Wednesday, a mix of sun and cloud and a high of 25. And checking our temperatures from around the province, Stony Rapids, Black Lake, Uranium City, Fond du Lac, and Wollaston, 18. Buffalo Narrows region, 19. Meadow Lake and the Battlefords, 21. Creighton, Flin Flon, and the Paw, 19. Regina and Yorkton are 19 this hour. Saskatoon and Prince Albert are both 21. And for LaRonge, Stanley Mission, and Grandmother's Bay, mainly sunny and 20 degrees.
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21: 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Call volumes have gone up 40% since 2017. Chronic high vacancy rates mean that there are fewer ambulances and sometimes no ambulances available to respond to emergencies. Has enough been done to retain and recruit these professionals? Because the reality is, paramedics are not optional. From the Health Sciences Association of Saskatchewan.
22: In sports, the Toronto Blue Jays find themselves in desperate need of a win as they continue a road series with the Baltimore Orioles tonight. The Jays are 3.5 games behind the Chicago White Sox for the final American League wildcard berth with 5 games left to play on the season. The Orioles are still hanging on in the playoff race as well and are a game behind Toronto. The New York Giants are dealing with some injuries to several of their most important players. It started with quarterback Jackson Dart injuring his left knee during the team's first series and last night's loss to the Los Angeles Rams. The Giants also saw top pass rusher Brian Burns sprain his left ankle and left tackle Andrew Thomas sustain an apparent lower body injury. Well, there is good news for Rider Nation has two key playmakers are edging closer to a return from their injuries. Both A.J. Ouellette and Keon Schaefer-Baker are back practicing with the first-team offense this week after recovering from knee injuries suffered earlier this season. Schaefer-Baker called returning to the field the greatest blessing, while Coach Corey Mace welcomed back their work ethic. The Riders are in action on Friday when they visit the B.C. Lions. Goaltender Stuart Skinner is making a good first impression. He made 31 saves in the Winnipeg Jets' 3-1 preseason win over Colorado last night. It was his first game in Winnipeg since joining the club. Skinner's shutout bid ended with just over 5 minutes left in the third period. Elsewhere, the Montreal Canadiens beat the Ottawa Senators 3-2 in overtime. The first woman to have her name etched on the CFL's Grey Cup will now be the first president of the Northern Super League's team in Winnipeg. Dana Spiring is a former board chair of the Winnipeg Blue Bombers when the team won Grey Cups in both 2019 and 2021. Spiring now has the chance to have a leadership role in a women's pro soccer club with Winnipeg set to join the NSL next year.
23: I'm really excited to watch Winnipeg rally around this new women's professional soccer team.
22: Spiring was also previously president and CEO of Economic Development Winnipeg. Well, that's NBC Sports. The Indigenous Phrase of the Day is next.
24: Across Northeast Saskatchewan for 50 years.
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1: It's 12:44 on the North at noon. The Dakota Dunes Development Corporation recently made a $200,000 donation to Saskatoon's new food bank facility. The donation was announced at an event at the food bank in Saskatoon. One of the people who was there to speak was Saskatoon Tribal Chief Mark Arcand, chair of the corporation.
4: You know, I really appreciate when we start off with prayer, because even just driving up here this morning, taking a drive down 20th and looking at all the people in need in our city. And when we talk about today's investment into the food bank and their goal to have a new building to serve more people is a good thing. But it's also a sad thing, because there's a lot of people in need. We know what the economy is doing right now. A lot of people can't afford rent, they can't afford food, you know, school supplies, everything. All of these things that are affecting people is very tough on all of us, especially in our community like Saskatoon. We're growing in size each and every day. The need is getting more and more every day. And when we think about an opportunity to help make a difference, I look at our opportunity through the Dakota Dunes Community Development Corporation and Saskatoon Tribal Council about how we're giving back to our community, how we're being part of the solution. And when I think about the gaming revenue this comes from is the casinos, and through our arm of our charity of helping organizations make a difference. I think of our board of directors and the tough decisions that they have to make when we get a lot of requests about trying to support and who to support, because every opportunity is valuable, but at the same time, we can't fund everything. And when we look at this initiative that was presented to us at our board table, it was an automatic no-brainer for our board to support this investment, because it supports people, it supports children, it supports family, and that's one of our biggest mandates, is supporting kids and families. And when we think about this type of investment to be part of a solution, we encourage and we challenge everybody else in our city to step up and help us, to help the food bank, help people, when we know times are critical, we know times are difficult. And I think at the end of the day, when you lead by example, and I thank our board of directors of Dakota Dunes Community Development Corporation for leading by example and giving back, shows our commitment to our city, to our community, and to the people. And with that, I just want to congratulate the food bank, the staff, and everybody else that does all this great work to help people. when I think about moving forward in a direction of unity, of understanding our homelessness crisis, our food crisis for our families and our children, we have to do better in Saskatoon. We need to do better. We can't be divided on an issue when it comes to the quality of life of people. We should support events, community, organizations like this to get to the finish line so they can keep supporting children and families. So I want to thank all the great staff at the food bank, right from your board of directors to your executive director to the frontline workers. Thank you for what you do for the people of Saskatoon. A lot of them don't come in here and say thank you enough, but on behalf of our organization, the Saskatoon Tribal Council, our Dakota Dunes Community Development Corporation, our board of directors, our staff, our executive director, we want to thank you for the great work and the kindness that you show people. So with that, thank you. Hi.
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1: It is coming up to 12:50 on the North at Noon, and for North Notes today, the Northwest Truth and Reconciliation Gathering for Orange Shirt Day is coming up this Sunday, September 27th, and it's taking place at the Isle of Cross Friendship Center. They'll be starting at around 12:30 in the afternoon. The itinerary includes prayers and song, Smudge for Every Child, honoring families, and also a book unveiling of Every Child Matters display. 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So again, that's the Northwest Truth and Reconciliation Gathering for Orange Shirt Day, Sunday, September 27th. Everyone is invited to attend at the Isle of Cross Friendship Center, and it begins at 12:30 in the afternoon. 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
8: 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Next time, consider taking a step back and watching from a slight distance to see how they might handle it themselves. Sometimes giving them a chance to work things out on their own can lead to surprising results. For more useful parenting tips, just Google Triple P parenting.
9: 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Earlier this month, the Facebook parent company launched Muse, an AI agent designed, according to Meta, to help with everything from email and scheduling to online shopping. That last one is seemingly what upset Amazon, which says Muse isn't identifying itself as an AI bot, and that's in violation of their terms of service. There's a bunch of new laptops running Google's new software now hitting the market. 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And owners of certain Apple devices can now submit a claim to get their slice of a $250 million settlement that had claimed Apple failed to deliver the AI-powered Siri voice assistant on schedule. With Tech Trends, I'm Mike Dubusky.
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1: Jobs Minister Patty Hajdu says there's no set timeline for a federal government intervention in strikes affecting critical industry. She tells the Canadian Press strikes could still happen under newly proposed legislation, and the point of a work stoppage is to inflict economic pressure in a labor dispute. Prime Minister Mark Carney arrived at the 81st session of the United Nations General Assembly in New York this morning. Carney isn't addressing the assembly, but has emerged in recent weeks as a key global leader. The TSX was up more than 219 points at midday. The Dow Jones was down over 248 points. The Canadian dollar traded for 71.08 cents U.S. Oil was down $1.11 U.S. at $91.26 a barrel. And gold was down $8.30 U.S. at $4,375.60 an ounce. From the Canadian Press Business Desk, I'm Lisa Laporte.
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1: It's 1 o'clock. It's 20 degrees in LaRonge, 21 in Prince Albert and in Saskatoon, and it's 19 in Regina. 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I'm Amber Dawn with MBC News.
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1: The Prince Albert RCMP are investigating a string of recent break-ins and thefts and are asking the public to report suspicious activity. Police say three people have been charged after officers recovered stolen property, firearms, tools, and an e-bike at a Prince Albert home last week. RCMP are also looking into several break-ins reported between September 18th and 20th and are trying to determine if they're connected. Staff Sergeant Stephen Hurst is urging residents not to confront suspects, but to call police immediately if they've witnessed a crime. Property crime reports in the area are down 20% so far this year. The former home of Saskatoon's only supervised drug consumption site is up for sale. The Prairie Harm Reduction Building has been listed for $342,000. Saskatoon Court of King's Bench ordered this summer that the building be sold. The site permanently closed earlier this year after reporting severe financial deficits. And more than 100 people took part in the fourth annual Drug Awareness Walk in North Central Regina on Friday, organized by Regina Treaty Status Indian Services. The walk focused on raising awareness about the impacts of fentanyl and crystal meth while offering support to individuals and families affected by addiction. RTSIS Executive Director Natasha Kennedy said that the event is about holding space for people who are struggling with addictions and reminding them of their value and worth in the community. 15-year-old Ria Anaquad Soto attended in support of her mother, who is currently in treatment, and encourages others to remain patient with loved ones facing addiction. And Regina Police Chief Farouk Sheikhan Davies was also participating, and he had said that addictions affects everyone and that community support is essential in addressing the issue. And the last several months have been marked by misses for people from the Democratic Republic of Congo with ties to Canada. Visa holders from the DRC have been temporarily banned from entering Canada since May as a precautionary measure to the Ebola outbreak in the African country. Engaged couple Nathan Bungo and Claudie Laguerre live in Oakville, Ontario, and are worried that the groom's parents won't make their wedding. Laguerre says that it's been horrible to live in uncertainty.
4: The worst part is not knowing where to turn, because there isn't a path or an avenue of people to contact or to get more information or even to ask if there could be an exemption or some form of shared knowledge of what the next steps will be.
1: The restrictions are set to expire on September 28th, but the Canadian government has not said whether it plans to extend the measures again. Last month, they were extended by 30 days at short notice. And that's the latest from the MBC Newsroom. 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
8: NBC weather forecast for the north central region, including LaRonge, northeast region, including Pelican Narrows, Sandy Bay, Cumberland House, Creighton, and the northwest region, Beauval, Buffalo Narrows, Isle of Crosse, and La Loche. Mainly sunny today. You're looking at a high of 24, partly cloudy tonight, low 12, and a mix of sun and cloud tomorrow. Risk of a thunderstorm, high 21. Athabasca region, Stony Rapids, Black Lake, Uranium City, and Fond du Lac. Becoming cloudy today. Risk of a thunderstorm, high 21. Showers tonight, low 10. Mix of sun and cloud tomorrow, high 16. Prince Albert, Saskatoon, and Regina. Mainly sunny today, high 24. Partly cloudy tonight, low 10. Tomorrow, mix of sun and cloud with a high of 23. Right now, Stony Rapids at 20. Uranium City, not reporting. Collins Bay, Wollaston Lake, 21. La Loche Buffalo Narrows 20, Meadow Lake Green Lake 22, North Battleford 23, Flin Flon Creighton 19, Saskatoon 22, Regina 21, Yorkton at 20, Waskasoo 20, LaRonge 20, and Prince Albert right now 22 degrees.
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3: Let's get the party started. See you at the bar, you was hardly talking. That's when I knew that your heart was scarring. Friends to lovers need a part to star in. Like, wait, babe, let me

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1: David Thames, it's Rain Dance, NBC, Saskatchewan's Indigenous Radio Network. 113 had a few requests actually come in for that one. If it wasn't one of your requests, well, I still need to hear from you then, don't I? What do you want to hear? I'm doing pick and play up until 2 o'clock, which means requests until 2. What do you need to hear? What would sound great? Text me up 306-425-4101. It's really easy. Really simple. Just need the name of the song and who sings it. You can also head to our Facebook post. Just check for Annie Lennox. Remember that time she was in the Field of Sweet Dreams? I thought it was funny. Anyway, you can post in there too. One of those two ways, tell me what you need to hear.
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Gord Bamford, when your lips are so close. NBC, Saskatchewan's Indigenous Radio Network. Mackenzie picking that one. 122, it's Tuesday. It's September 22nd. Today is National Elephant Appreciation Day. If you don't appreciate your elephant, it's going to go somewhere where it does feel appreciated. It's also National White Chocolate Day and National Eat Local Day. Don't know of a ton of places to locally source your white chocolate, but hey, if you can find, you get two birds with one stone on that one. Uba Stank right now.

0: Black Eyed Peas, Meet Me Halfway. 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Listen, when you take in a concert or an entertainment event of some kind, and it's like up-and-comers, brand new to the scene sort of thing, doesn't hurt to get an autograph, just in case, right? Because there was a rare signed ticket to the Rock's debut professional wrestling match. This would have been November 17th of 1996. Okay, future megastar Dwayne The Rock Johnson making his official regular season WWF in-ring television debut. It was actually under the name Rocky Maiva. Anyway, this ticket has just sold for $10,980 US. Yeah, so he was 24 years old. He'd go on to become a wrestling sensation, but then TV fame, movie fame. He's just kind of a big deal, right? Ticket was actually signed Rock with a blue Sharpie and ended up bringing in almost 11 grand. You convert to Canadian, that's like 15 grand. Like, can you imagine? The buyer's premium on that, not bad. I think that was well worth the original ticket price on that one. There is only one known to, like, this one graded really well, like as far as quality, like it was like crisp and clean. There's only one known ticket that graded superior to this one, according to auctioneers. But this one was in good shape. So I guess that's the other side of that. You want to get the autograph, but you also want to preserve the ticket.
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0: NBC Weather. For the north, central, northeast, and northwest regions, you're looking at mainly sunny sky today, high 24, partly cloudy tonight, low 12, mix of sun and cloud tomorrow, risk of a thunderstorm, high 21. Athabasca region, becoming cloudy today. Risk of a thunderstorm, high 21. A few showers tonight, low 10. And a mix of sun and cloud tomorrow, high 16. Prince Albert, Saskatoon, and Regina, mainly sunny today. High 24. Partly cloudy tonight, low 10. Mix of sun and cloud tomorrow, high 23. Right now, Stony Rapids, 20. Uranium City, not reporting. Collins Bay, Wollaston Lake, 21. LaLoche Buffalo Narrows, 20. Meadow Lake Green Lake, 22. North Battleford, 23. Flin Flon Creighton, 19. Saskatoon showing 22. Regina, 21. Yorkton at 20. Waskasoo, 20. LaRonge, 20. And Prince Albert, right now, 22 degrees.
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0: Allison Ray Strong, Couldn't Imagine, NBC 138. That's pretty relaxing. But listen, if you're really looking to soothe away the stresses of life, University College London researchers found that those who drank a cup of black tea were able to de-stress faster when compared to those who were just drinking a placebo. What was in the placebo? Did they just food color some water? Your researchers found that those who drank a cup of black tea were able to de-stress faster when compared to those who were just drinking a placebo. What was in the placebo? Did they just food color some water? You're just talking tea, right? Huh.
1: Might be looking at stars all night.

0: Poison. Every rose has its thorn. NBC Saskatchewan's Indigenous Radio Network. Shea picking that one. 140. Brett ended up getting rushed to hospital where he was diagnosed with complicated obstructing kidney stone. Needed emergency surgery. Anyway, this came after he had performed several shows in a row, suffering through what he described as intense pain. And I guess so, right? So on doctor's orders, he had to postpone 4 weeks worth of touring to recover. And then August 21st, he went back to stage for performance. But that lasted one concert. Okay, doctors and paramedics determined immediately that he still needed more rest and recovery. So at that time, he said he would be taking several months off to get back to 100%. But these new dates announced, we kind of have a clearer picture of his return. And it's actually going to be significantly sooner than we probably would have expected, because he was originally supposed to perform with Night Ranger on August 7th in Indiana, but his medical condition threw a wrench in that. So now that's been rescheduled to October 16th, which doesn't sound like a couple of months. I don't think that counts as several months. Man, it just takes some time, buddy.
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Terry was asking for Dolly Parton's Jolene in BC. Saskatchewan. Good news is, if I didn't get yours in this afternoon, you might have better luck tonight, because we've got more pick and play tonight between 8 and 10 o'clock. So give us a try then. I do still have Chester Knight on the way. And right now it's Gwen Stefani. Baby, don't lie.

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1: It's 2 o'clock. It's 22 degrees in LaRonge and in Prince Albert and in Saskatoon. And it's 21 in Regina. Dance Atlantite and good afternoon. I'm Amber Dawn with NBC News.
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3: 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Here's how.
1: RCMP say a Regina man is facing charges after a fuel theft and a police pursuit in central Saskatchewan. Officers were called to a fuel theft in Raymore on Monday afternoon and later located the suspect on Kewakatoos First Nation driving a truck that was reportedly stolen from the RM of Mount Hope. Police attempted a traffic stop, but the truck fled. And the RCMP used a tire deflation device near Highway 15 and the vehicle came to a stop a short time later. 42-year-old Tyler Ross of Regina is charged with flight from a peace officer, possession of stolen property, over $5,000, and breaching release charges, or conditions, pardon me. And he also faces outstanding warrants from a separate investigation. No injuries were reported, and the investigation continues. More than 100 people took part in the fourth annual Drug Awareness Walk in North Central Regina on Friday, which was organized by the Regina Treaty Status Indian Services. The walk focused on raising awareness about the impacts of fentanyl and crystal meth while offering support to individuals and families affected by addiction. Executive Director Natasha Kennedy said that the event is about holding space for people struggling with addictions and reminding them of their value and worth in the community. 15-year-old Rhea Anaquad Soto attended in support of her mother, who's currently in treatment and is encouraging others to remain patient with loved ones who are facing addiction. The National Chief of the Assembly of First Nations says Prime Minister Mark Carney's new major projects bill could affect First Nations rights. The Building Canada Strong Act shifts its responsibility for reviewing many big projects, such as pipelines, from the Impact Assessment Agency of Canada to the Canada Energy Regulator. Chief Cindy Woodhouse-Nipanak has a warning for Carney's government.
4: We warn the government against abusing its majority status and dishonoring the Crown through procedural tools, time allocation, or closure to frustrate Parliament's ability to hear from rights holders and consider amendments.
1: Federal ministers say the legislation will speed up construction of major projects and boost employment as the country grapples with changing trade relationships with the United States. The federal government has introduced its promised bill to extend the federal gas tax pause into the new year. Finance Minister François-Philippe Champagne says this measure will help reduce the pressure on gas and food prices.
5: It's going to help families, but it's also going to help our farmers, truckers, and all of those who are part of the logistic chain in the country. So it's the right measure at the right time to support Canadians, and it's a smart way to use our fiscal capacity to support Canadians at a time of need.
1: Initially set to last until Labor Day, the government is extending the pause until the end of January of 2027, before setting it to 5 cents per liter until end of March. And that's the latest from the NBC Newsroom. Remember, our news is available online anytime at NBCRadio.com. Weather is next.
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9: NBC weather forecast for the north central region, including LaRange, northeast region, including Pelican Narrows, Sandy Bay, Cumberland House, Creighton, and the northwest region, Beauval, Buffalo Narrows, Isle La Crosse, and La Loche. Partly cloudy tonight. It's going to be a low of 12. Mix of sun and cloud tomorrow. There's a risk of a thunderstorm, high 21. Athabasca region, Stony Rapids, Black Lake, Uranium City, and Fond du Lac. A few showers tonight, low 10. Mix of sun and cloud tomorrow, high 16. Prince Albert, Saskatoon, and Regina, partly cloudy tonight, low 10. Mix of sun and cloud tomorrow, high 23. Right now, Stony Rapids showing 21. Uranium City not reporting. Collins Bay, Wollaston Lake, 21. La Loche, Buffalo Narrows, 20. Meadow Lake, Green Lake, 20. North Battleford, 25. Flin Flon, Creighton, 21. Saskatoon 22, Regina 22, Yorkton 21, Waskasua 21, LaRange 22, and Prince Albert, right now 23 degrees.
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0: Jason Aldean, Let Your Boys Be Country, NBC Saskatchewan's Indigenous Radio Network, NBC 213. You want to get inside Jason Aldean's pants? Okay, that was probably worded really wrong. Here's the thing. He's actually going to be putting out a new clothing brand, Ten Stone. He's actually teamed up with the camouflage company True Timber, and he's launching a new line of rugged lifestyle apparel, including pants. That's how you get into Jason Aldean's pants, right? Because he's got a clothing line. That's way less sinister. 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It's got a clothing line. That's way less sinister. Anyway, this was inspired by his lifestyle. The brand promises to bring together, quote, authentic style, accessible quality, and hard-earned way of life. That's the clothing rundown. Basically, fans can shop for these 10 Stone online, or apparently these are also going to be exclusively available at Walmart.
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Aaron Arcan, The Best Way, NBC Saskatchewan's Indigenous Radio Network, 219. It's Tuesday. 18% of us have done this just to look more intelligent, just to seem smarter. We want to come across as sophisticated. 18%. Would you believe it's displayed books in our home or our office? Makes us feel like we look smarter. And listen, I get that. That's why I have a shelf over there with all my finest Magic Eye and Where's Waldo books. Because I'm sophisticated like that.

0: Zach Tom, South of Sanity, NBC, Saskatchewan's Indigenous Radio Network. 227, it's your Tuesday. So more than 7 in 10 adults, so more than 70% of adults believe that AI is going to cause job losses over the next two decades. Now, this is research that was done about AI sentiments across 37 different countries. This isn't even just Canada. Like, this seems to be a global thing. Globally, anxiety is most noticeable in 18 to 34 year olds. They said while younger adults are more concerned about job loss than the older ones, there's fairly mixed views of the technology's impact on daily life. The results come in amidst debates about AI safety, and I think that may play a role in this, right? I mean, the AI hype is still kind of just on the upward tick sort of thing. I would bet, This is my crystal ball prediction, that it's only going to take a couple or three big hacks into AI, like AI hacks, to make bigger businesses decide, you know what, maybe this isn't quite worth the risk.
1: Sa pogo Sagi Way High School, look at you, Maya, ki we bought someone ano, ki go on in East, and in the end of Sapaski, that the bought someone to get the 25th anniversary powwow. So that is September the 24th. Sagi Way High School, North Battleford, Saskatchewan. Registration. Grand entry. MCO, Gerald Baptiste, Arena Director, Elvin Nicotine, Hostrum, Blue Eagle. To know how much it is, his specials, Women's Jingle, Cancer Awareness, sponsored by Battle River Treaty 6 Health. And there's a Men Blue Shirt, MMIMB, sponsored by Sagi Way High School. They'll be honoring Sagi Way alumni, past and present students and staff. Sagi Way High School 25th anniversary powwow kawi pot sumunan week nistanani osapake me chawa pisim nemita hamoi pisim September the 24th uti saimik 306-445-6800 so yego piega chumuin so mita kotak na wi yego mini wi hi ki ko mota ya mista hi saga hega ne ko hi yego yego spion piego en spinistani osapake me che antia ya Larange Health Center. 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
0: NBC weather, north central, northeast, and northwest regions. Going to be partly cloudy tonight with a low of 12. Mix of sun and cloud tomorrow, risk of a thunderstorm, high 21. Athabasca region, few showers tonight, low 10, mix of sun and cloud tomorrow, high 16. Prince Albert, Saskatoon, and Regina, partly cloudy tonight, low 10, mix of sun and cloud tomorrow, high 23. Right now, Stony Rapids showing 21, Uranium City at not reporting, Collins Bay, Wollaston Lake 21, Lalosh, Buffalo Narrows 20, Meadow Lake, Green Lake 22, North Battleford 25, Flin Flon, Creighton 21, Saskatoon showing 22, Regina 22, Yorkton 21, Waskasua 21, LaRange 22, and Prince Albert right now, 23 degrees.
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0: save it for a rainy day. NBC 246. Katie Shazzy's deep music, usually pretty down to earth, right? And his new album is certainly going to fit that mold. It's called Silver Sands Marina. It's going to be dropping at the end of this week. But there's a line Chesney used when he was talking about the song during an interview. Basically he was saying it's a bit of nostalgia, but the thing that drew me to Silver Sands Marina in the first place is because especially today, social media and everything, we have all this fake intimacy, right? He says Silver Sands Marina is about a real life moment. He says it's about two people who have a real connection in a real place, and it doesn't need a bunch of likes or comments or documenting every second of it. He said, that's the thing that that drew me in the first place. He said the nostalgic part of it is there, but it's great to have these two people that had a real life moment and this wonderful moment of connection sort of thing. So if the simplicity of that appeals to you, then definitely keep an ear open for that new Kenny Chesney album.
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5: He kisses her goodbye and heads for the radio station. Oh, he hates to leave her, but he's got another show to do. 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
1: Ooh, George Jones, radio lover, NBC, Saskatchewan's Indigenous Radio Network, 252. It's Tuesday. Coming up, 3 o'clock news package. We're going to let Denny Honey take things over for an hour as well. But before we get to that, Corb Lund.
2: I wrote my new song on a $5 bill, but I won't be able to sing it until I get hot on the trail for to pick up the

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2: It's 3 o'clock. It's 23 degrees in LaRonge, in Prince Albert, and in Saskatoon. And it's 22 in Regina. Dancy Atlantite, and good afternoon. I'm Amber Dawn with NBC News.
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2: It's 3 o'clock. It's 23 degrees in LaRonge, in Prince Albert, and in Saskatoon. And it's 22 in Regina. Dancy Atlantite, and good afternoon. I'm Amber Dawn with NBC News.
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2: The former home of Saskatoon's only supervised drug consumption site is up for sale. The Prairie Harm Reduction Building has been listed for $342,000. Saskatoon Court of King's Bench ordered this summer that the building be sold. The permanent site closed earlier this year after reporting severe financial deficits. And the RCMP say a Regina man is facing charges after a fuel theft and police pursuit in central Saskatchewan. Officers were called to the fuel theft in Raymore Monday afternoon and later located the suspect on Kawakatoos First Nation driving a truck that was reportedly stolen from the RM of Mount Hope. Police attempted a traffic stop, but the truck fled. And they used a tire deflation device on Highway 15, and the vehicle came to a stop a short time later. As a result, 42-year-old Tyler Ross of Regina is charged with flight from a peace officer, possession of stolen property over $5,000, and breaching release conditions. He also faces outstanding warrants from a separate investigation. No injuries were reported, and the investigation continues. The National Chief of the Assembly of First Nations says Prime Minister Mark Carney's new major projects bill could affect First Nations rights. The Building Canada Strong Act shifts responsibility for reviewing many big projects such as pipelines from the Impact Assessment Agency of Canada to the Canada Energy Regulator. Chief Cindy Woodhouse-Nepinak has a warning for Canada's government.
5: We warn the government against abusing its majority status and dishonoring the Crown through procedural tools, time allocation, or closure to frustrate Parliament's ability to hear from rights holders and consider amendments.
2: Federal ministers say the legislation will speed up construction of major projects and boost employment as the country grapples with a challenging trade relationship with the United States. And that's the latest from the NBC Newsroom. Remember, our news is available online anytime at NBCRadio.com. And we're going to roll right into weather. It's 3:03, taking a look at your Environment Canada forecast. For the North Central region, including LaRonge, Northeast region, including Pelican Narrows, Sandy Bay, Cumberland House, Creighton, Northwest region, including Beauval, Buffalo Narrows, Isle of Crosse, and La Loche. Today is going to be sunny with a high of 24 degrees. Tonight will be partly cloudy with a low of 12. Wednesday, you should be seeing a mix of sun and cloud and a high of 21. For the Athabasca region, including Stony Rapids, Black Lake, Uranium City, and Fond du Lac, today there is a mix of sun and cloud and the chance of showers and a high of 22. Tonight, there's a few showers and a low of 10. Wednesday will be a mix of sun and cloud and a high of 16 degrees. For Prince Albert, Saskatoon, and Regina, today is mainly sunny and a high of 24. Tonight will be partly cloudy and a low of 10 degrees. Looking at Wednesday, will be a mix of sun and cloud and a high of 25. And there's no weather alerts in the province, so we'll head over to the other current temperatures. Stony Rapids is sitting at 21. Uranium City is not reporting. Collins Bay, Wollaston Lake is 21. Buffalo Narrows, La Loche, 20. Meadow Lake, Green Lake is 22. North Battleford is 25. Flin Flon, Creighton is 21 degrees. Saskatoon is 23. Regina is 22. Yorkton is 21. Same with Waskasoo Lake sitting at 21 degrees. And LaRonge is 23. Meanwhile, here in Prince Albert, it's 23 degrees. Now stay tuned. Up next is David and the Danny Honey.
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8: 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Dunghait Asi, Athabasca. 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

0: Salut de la NBC, Denaho de Rotas, Cosi David McIntyre, OCC, Prince Albert, OCRSC, PA, Natisanani, Horel Yasi, Pak Oskul Horet Ilisit, Al Nilsi Helsklo, Horel Yasi Dunsinege, Hyat Azi Indian Summer, Dati Hilne, Kont, Kot Jowni, Ya. 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Could he da hodin what she see? It's in Hobbigas tune, seen it in out, yes, see, Environment Canada, but da rare yet each temperatures, no Hobbigay was keenly. Could la no none of them, they see it, Dagalatse, JC, it's a shootage. No habak e was ki kusalade yan ladirat ha ya asandre National Truth and Reconciliation Day no nanatsen lasigat dele den hel kori dirukire no tsen facts osinole facts number nas nile se kulu email osiare jo deni news at mbcradio.com kosle ko facts os arif facts number who is are little was annule dan desire to hons on to his truthy last is toll free kulo toll free the not an old here so to you 1-866-922-4566 oh yeah fax number 306-922-6969 korte at NBC Dana Hodney, you ever seen what a sense you do to the Horelia healthy? NBC, Dana Hodney, wrote, I had three cards in Doug Brodo, no high in Ostia, say, Denny Girl, NBC, Dana Hodney.
1: Hey everyone, you got David McIntyre on NBC Dana Hodney.

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0: 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Ku ayadu iste email orte. This is an health reception at pagc.net. Danan de zine nuba. Nunt ayoha September. Nunen nalk idniultha. 5 o'clock p.m. Utsanase. Kui vetora aha hal insa edrizinoke. September 30th, the Prince Albert Grand Council, a health and social development, no karatkisa, beharu delioha, the National Truth and Reconciliation Day, September 30th, salan. Hunen naultha. Honen Nautze Dini Onsen Ejab PAGC Urban Services 1211 First Avenue West Prince Albert Shichelgi Hassanti That's Ed Chano The Outlaws Yvonne Saint Germain The Guest Speakers Tayak Kiasi West Kennepa Tanatze De La Santi Adesi So Benotni Sa Salanga Truth and Reconciliation Day Kusekui 5 to 7, 8 to 10, 11 to 13, 14 to 17 A poster is not it is September 28th at 5 o'clock. It's a picture that I'll shoot the poster $100. No, near so. This can a set I wrote is or senule. Saskatoon's and STC could a powwow no asa. Sask tell center da nilisi. Nona na thought how ta to tonena hold ka. Your Saskatoon's and Bagaros Carol, it is Shirley Gray Eyes with an AOT 306-381-4104. Sandra Cameron 306-230-2875. Email us the address Sega Powwow at sktc.sk.ca. Costa. Question on a new rule today, your vendors. Amber Roy with an AOT 306-653-7676. Not this day, hon needs to Gina don't you know how big it was. He the Bee Gees, no, I genuinely sanilt eody alone. NBC, don't know how you get.
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5: Is it at dinner, Tabets in La, Tony Shah, Quint e dinner, but ah, what hill is on mine, Northern Saskatchewan, son, then a Quint e, the Cotorelia, what hit ah, neat e, the gate dew, the attend the knee, Tathy, then it's a niha, but we are Nadoha, energy board diha, it's in none, no, it's a dide, Tano's e, Chemico, Ta La Honly, a John, ChemicalNorth.com/careers, a John, 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Hey, Dorot, it's all today. MBC, then on your old aunt, the good law, who knew it, she's, you know, happy you must keep. Hot say, Johoy, Anni, Tassi, then a night, de Yeralie, Saskatoon's a non niha, don't answer, quote, prairie harm reduction, ye. Dolt ha has he tavishness, assi, non and not nearly mithasa, who Saskatoon Court of King's Bench, Kunto is nigh eyes, keenik, ani sine, ye, na niha. 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Kenobe quen, not on estra. Hoyer, diskidi, ilchu, dikicho, bear spray, bescho, nitistinico, canu, methamphetamines, the prescription drugs, could they be nasity? 3,100 cigarettes, not sinsi. San dene yo, nonen nakibe, raya, banayat hiasi. Child abuse bazi to exploitation, what ya sibits in on the material. The Nazi denara to a suspect, ilchu yanisa, Melville's and who officers could the Nazi done a search warrant ah not on it ha a your whole answer electronic devices we then a you first court appearance not a yasan on a three trat ha who benariti conditions ke could then a sarayki that's not British Columbia then thiele to then zinal tsi BC Premier David Eby then hell then a yacht here as we don't sinige we government Gani Thiele announcements of the Sinsakunti Bazi campaign style. Then is in Altsi Bazi NDP caucus. Think Natayalt Hisa. Election plans da nunt aha Natayalt Hi. Ku election nunt aho niasi. It a opposition BC conservatives in Ranto news conference. Not only asin don't sinike. Assembly of First Nations press conference, no as don't sinike. Ottawa's and National Chief Cindy Woodhouse Nipanak, the Basi Akiasa AFN Dathirol Tha, to whom the next Ide Parliament, First Nation leaders, Rat Diza, a Sinat Dadoril Idri, the Nanachi Denebazi policing, to Nizunt at down the citizenship. AFN the Rat Idri Neatina the Hostia, Neatide, aha, the residential school, and a Harquinat in Dani, unto Ainle Dani Dani, denialism, a hate crime Kasi Aliha. Legislation major project net ide reviews. Teachers don't not only ask the ad campaign some papanilia on funding at was de Basi Saskatchewan Teachers Federation Aratu Isa student Tatum Babanint I Thero ka $1,500 a yatsen on en nanene. And only on it, it got unsung. STF rat to unest it some banint on it. Class sizes got oil yahasan. Could a denominant easy. Then it radni has support workers. Province rat to school divisions. Some babanint at $2.5 billion to operating funding. Three school year oha. Not the net, the tagil need the net, 9 days, the Tanak Hithni, and not in southeastern Saskatchewan, and it rat ha. Students done in India, Koi, that I, Steinbeck, Manitoba, Zest, Anasa, Koloya, Nest Sahile, eat Hadeke, Regina Otsen. We Cessna 172 Nakhezi, Ul Anisan, to the day Dinaha on Southeast Regina Otsen. The Nazi Dinar CMP Radu a year. Kasinakhezi, all terrain vehicles, ATV only, near Nacha Ni Tatisi. Fertilizer industry experts, I am Gotorelia, Hunte, Ratu, US, Tatuya Tinuni, and Potash Narath Niha, Belarus, Utsi. Or a NASA land ehase that is many challenges we Eastern European country. Finally, some hunti potash only because anara niha kuti bore nihile peruce dinliha. US officials rat to Antulema shiholni Belarus el yaka old khasa ilhili potash cheaper prices that disam Saskatchewan edenit thesa. World's largest producer, potash oha, ko tanil tseni bechonanetan na hailiesan, na te yel niwaha. 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
5: 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Could depters though, as it do it, dare, discharge and say, also none and not coats on one the lassie. So keen a report do it, Jesus do it, dare, could tell Twitch, who Collins Bay, a year the noon and not coats on one the lassie. Could Chocho hint here as Twitch and noon and not sads and say. So Twitch, whether a square noon and not kids and North Battleford, known in Nask, et Hatsan, sin Nasuts and Ilski, Skitty Jadros in Ake, Tonina, de Chenazaga, Kroelna, Flint Flock, Creighton, known 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street heart a yadisi MBC

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2: 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We say quick or niha no kwandaru tinha torel isi. Foster homes in a son sine se quioha. 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Statement and now then on Totino Hanteve Yaspiat Hiet Yatheot into Yanaute Northern to Southern Midship the Soto It Ajanus E La Society dot SK dot CA Ajanus E La Society dot SK dot CA.
3: NITHA, the Northern Intertribal Health Authority, would like you to know that September 28th is World Rabies Day. Rabies should be suspected if an animal is behaving unusually. This includes things like night animals being out in the day, not eating or drinking, or being more or less friendly. Community members need to be aware of illness in animals in the community and have their pets vaccinated against rabies. 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
2: Hey, Dorote, solo de MBC, Dene Hone, Ruth Asi, Kusi David McIntyre, Oshisi, Prince Albert, OTRCC, Ku Alan Adam, Adenant, Emint, Assisandri, Dene Voice Conference, Nunt, I, Nadi Sarkid, Nul Tatul, Sotahul Tatu, Prince Albert. To a Sayeltias, he basi, co, sinesi, don't you think it's a running, I, Alan, another day.
4: Thost ele dun sa nega de rigastan el sin nui garo du hait azo jao li rillion zetin le dun et du hil di rillion Indian summer no ni za na jao di.
2: Ko jaba rillion on ni dun sa nega the conference no res kersendo sine anto nalo ai andri powwow sta tin ga sa. Could the farthest north, the farthest south, east, west, You kept yourself busy. All right.
4: Yeah,
2: Alan Edri Dene Voice Conference, you know, this October, it get you will talk with Lord Tal Tajan Prince Albert known Nanzato Beginia, Bagandari Nuli.
4: Good Nene Julius to a Tabalaita, O Lonanebaha, Yelchin, Julius, Lanzu, Jesse Sylvester, I get at the net, Nohayatika, Ratalan Nasi, a Yeho Lonane, Bahate Yel to. 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No needs it at all than in a coral DC Colonel Hano, a real you could eat than a SMDL SADL 2. I do a Sayatin on it. Ah, well, you see a Yaha, McNight Deha, Kunkuha, not kids and then Hanunit ah to the John Prince Albert, Nayaki, Nunit ah, see. 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here but or tilt or not will you see a real you a yadanil a haril ea ya no ne har nunit a haril a ye Another, that you know, he had here on oil deal, some bad on it, the, Lunifar Hilchu, Lunifar, at the bar, Catalite, Taha, Yaha, Danitana, Yanunit, Aharil.
2: Then I attend on it at the question of Cole Yali, who, there is quite in the, University, guess here in New, the, well, Burdeton, Blue Quill, so, and La Ayrtitana, at the net. Then I don't know how to do this. I don't know. Can you base it on?
4: Well, you base it on the quasi. Then the chilo thing. The then you are on the this one. Then at the university, then in that day, the well you are the little. Since no one yet here, then to our you turn to the lossy, but only then in that then it then you are ready. No yet here. I forget. I but real asi that to O Anzi Natural Yao, who Anzi than a founder, yet or in turning Tetanit, the new a Hadanit and are right here to be a night deha.
2: So, all right. Could we assume the gods at Desa incorporated or here? Grant O Ayrton, noon only Edri Yati, than Yati Basi incorporated Aliha.
4: Good noni Gatane Hotel and a Sunkina Haral Aha. Ye beganai dinilal 1990s early 2000s 2006 and then asun kinet adu saharal ahai hanunit ahoril in then asun kin grand council will ye nunit on a federal base noneho a base katunit on will tad in work at any a year that over but Agatolite Taha. Go your tow, then a yet as it any view a ye add the who and the who not you a ye basit, the that one no need no yet here with earthes or not you only see have a night day a ye can unit on day a ye rather that don't put in unit on a. Nunit an in de kant oa bet oil til a natli had nita nita na ya kant oa dan ha nunit a huil im. Federal incorporation utro provincial incorporation non-profit samba erel tzile huli samba bet lat aal bet oil di ha ya ha kant oa nunit a huil in de ya ha nazan o baho an dat oa nunit a ha. Ko ye de den ye gedest yu samba di get eldet oa zan but oil out, then it's been real season, no hatala now, cut to Hanunit a hot real.
2: Hey, Hal Isa, Adri, registration fees na ni, Tambaho Tide, canoe, but a incorporated Betora Aha.
4: Yat, I do, but oil filter, I see, yeah, to took it, yes, a night date, but oil at the Naniho, our birth in Naniho, our, a hati, then, Tampa Hodrike, no Tetiha. Where you did, you did some part of the other sea, but at the end, but you don't, answer in Kirky, no need a hurry, a rare, a
2: then a conference in the Hunt Aula, Cold Lake, which was 20, not a year, could be a Jasha, no one on in November, could do October 8 and 9. Could 2019 get Calgary, Sunday, no one on in a, First Nation, Kua Yorotse Horalyun, Denison Kinedati, Manitoba, BC, Utsintio, Alberta, NWT, a 13 daily. Edri conference, Denison Kineda, no Kesede Ati, Ebe Bounsion.
4: In that, Horalyun, Alossi, Dene, Beyatir, Antani, and now Trot, Alossi, Beyatir, Antani, and Ebe Baretia, Denison Kine. 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
2: Ah, there's one in the FTR in the Saola, the 15 breakout sessions, the internet, the Ecuadorian, and now in the mini McKenzie, who you the Hurinida Tambe, at Theodoric Adoric. Yes, in yes, you don't think a salient T. Allen, non dead and so Dilant et ho, Norus Korea. Tell Galia, then they'll see only a Jaws and Cohol, you touch other Tatin Gadinola.
4: No need to get a night date, the rebe on ask at another field, Yodoril, then a Hodoril, and I took it a sin on that missa, Yad Beniz in night delay. I dust clean in Dennis and Holy Satantel to an at AI hour in Niger.
2: Oh, hola, Red River, check out Oza.
4: Yeah,
2: you're nifty,
4: eh?
2: All right, yeah. Alan, yes, it's only I don't think, yeah. Merci, Cho, and about all you don't think.
4: Okay, merci, David. Merci, Cho.
2: Alan Adam, at this year, but at Hedra, MBC, Della Hodnig, but you have an old knee, and the size, get the old hat to a short towel, ha. Ja Plaza 88 Prince Albert Dinner Voices Conference Note Asi. Es Getch a Sasi ya breakout sessions nahi no habake wast hi dria. Land based education nunis ba city de la dunel tchanosa general to sani ibi as I say ku Valerie what that o nu yat hie bedora ah ba si immersion language immersion yeah. Then I had to ask here some breakout sessions. Could the Maria Palin Russell, you don't do any speaking in conversation, conversation strategies. Julius Parkview, Alan Adam, Mary Ann Kylther, Gabrielle Fontaine, Abby Janvier, Dwayne Janvier, Minnie McKenzie, Allison LeMake, Joyce Torrey, Margaret Marshall. So, yeah, or I knew it. I don't know if it's technology language revitalization pass you to leadership language revitalization yeah now are asi yalla orelia hala sante but donel khali all right don't nigga Last is a lot of mercy to the Honey Rosai, David McIntyre, who she is, Gabi says, Kutuno Tiara, Siasi, Kukabi, Azi, Gabitro, the Red Jazz, Aunt Ilde Jazzi Taratias. Their mercy to don't say again, BC, the Honey Rosai, a lot of it. Erden, put up. GTFN. Hilna, Tata for now. Totally do.

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1: It's 4 o'clock. It's 23 degrees in LaRonge, 24 in Prince Albert and in Saskatoon, and it's 22 in Regina. Dance Atlanta Day and good afternoon. I'm Amber Dawn with MBC News.
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1: Leadership with the Flying Dust First Nation and the Meadow Lake Tribal Council are speaking out regarding the death of a Saskatchewan mother and one of her newborn twins. Chelsea Bear died on August 12th, and her surviving infant daughter remains in intensive care. Her family and tribal leaders are raising concerns over the care Bear received during her pregnancy, including hospital discharge practices and communication. Debbie Bear, Chelsea's mother, spoke on the situation at a press conference in Saskatoon today.
4: And I just don't want this ever to happen to anybody else. You know, nobody deserves to go through what my girl and her baby went through. And I just don't want to point fingers at anybody. I just don't want this ever to happen to anybody else.
1: Tribal council leaders are calling on the province to invest more resources into northern Saskatchewan to ensure tragedies like this one don't keep happening. More than 100 people took part in the fourth annual Drug Awareness Walk in North Central Regina on Friday. It was organized by Regina Treaty Status Indian Services, and the walk focused on raising awareness about the impacts of fentanyl and crystal meth while offering support to individuals and families who are affected by addictions. Executive Director Natasha Kennedy said that the event is about holding space for people struggling with addictions and reminding them that they're of their value and the worth in the community. 15-year-old Rhea Anaquad Soto attended the event in support of her mother, who is currently in treatment, and encouraged others to remain patient with loved ones facing addictions. The former home of Saskatoon's only supervised consumption site is up for sale. The Prairie Harm Reduction Building has been listed for $324,000. And the Saskatoon Court of King's Bench ordered this summer that the building be sold. The permanent site closed earlier this year after reporting severe financial deficits. And there's a new era of pilot training underway for the Royal Canadian Air Force. The first four CT-157 Siskin aircraft have arrived at 15-wing Moose Jaw, the same plane that the Swiss Air Force has been using to train its pilots for nearly 20 years. The high-performance turboprops were built by Plaitas in Switzerland. The commanding officer of the 2nd Canadian Forces Flying School says having new aircraft reinvigorates training streams and provides young students and aviators the chance to learn and technologies and train on them. And the City of Calgary says mistakes made by 911 operators delayed the search for a missing autistic boy this summer, who was later found dead. Calgary's head of emergency management says 911 operators had the information they needed to alert police about Parker Wells right away, but did not. Ian Bushell says established procedures were not followed, resulting in a delay on how certain information was acted on, and that disciplinary action has been taken against those involved. The boy, 11-year-old Parker, was found deceased more than 2 weeks after he walked away from his day home in North Calgary on July 16th. The National Chief of Assembly First Nations says Prime Minister Mark Carney's new major projects bill could affect First Nations rights. The Building Canada Strong Act shifts the responsibility for reviewing many big projects, like pipelines, from the Impact Assessment Agency of Canada to the Canada Energy Regulator. Chief Cindy Woodhouse-Nepinak has a warning for Carney's government.
5: We warn the government against abusing its majority status and dishonoring the Crown through procedural tools, time allocation, or closure to frustrate Parliament's ability to hear from rights holders and consider amendments.
1: Federal ministers say the legislation will speed up construction of major projects and boost employment as the country grapples with a changing trade relationship with the United States. And that's the latest from the NBC Newsroom. Remember, our news is available online anytime at NBCRadio.com. And we're going to roll into your NBC Sports update. It's 4:05, and looking at baseball, Mother Nature got the best of the Toronto Blue Jays and the Baltimore Orioles. Their game was postponed because of ongoing inclement weather. The contest will be made up tomorrow as part of a doubleheader at Oriole Park at Camden Yards. And the Toronto Blue Jays are still alive in the American League wildcard race, but barely. Toronto is 77-80, sitting 3.5 games behind Chicago White Sox for the final playoff spot. With just 5 games left, the Jays need wins and plenty of help to keep their postseason hopes alive. And manager Aaron Boone isn't counting on slugger Aaron Judge to play for the New York Yankees in the AL wildcard series. Boone had an injection yesterday in his sore right calf. New York will most likely play Boston Red Sox in the first round of the postseason. Going to the NBA, Raptors star Kawhi Leonard has signed a 2-year, $115 million U.S. contract extension with Toronto. Multiple media outlets are reporting this, and the reported deal, which includes a player option for the 2028-29 season, comes in under the maximum of $126.6 million he was eligible for. ESPN is citing Leonard's agent, Harrison Gaines, was the first to report the extension details. And that's NBC Sports. Weather is next.
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12: NBC weather forecast for the North Central region, including LaRonge, Northeast region, including Pelican Narrows, Sandy Bay, Cumberland House, Creighton, and the Northwest region, Beauval, Buffalo Narrows, Isle La Crosse, and La Loche. Partly cloudy tonight. Looks like a low of 12. Mix of sun and cloud tomorrow. Risk of a thunderstorm and high of 21. For the Athabasca region, Stony Rapids, Black Lake, Uranium City, and Fond du Lac. A few showers tonight. Low 10. Mix of sun and cloud tomorrow. High 16. Prince Albert, Saskatoon, and Regina, partly cloudy tonight, low 10. Mix of sun and cloud tomorrow, high 23. Right now, Stony Rapids, 22. Uranium City, not reporting. Collins Bay, Wollaston Lake, 22. La Loche, Buffalo Narrows, 21. Meadow Lake, Green Lake, 22. North Battleford, 26. Flin Flon, Creighton, 21. Saskatoon 24, Regina 24, Yorkton 21, Waskasoo at 22, LaRange 23, and Prince Albert right now 24 degrees.
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12: End of the workday. Getting closer and closer to be done, right? It's this hour of your haul home. It's brought to you by Knapp Attraction in Prince Albert, Meadow Lake, Melfort, Tisdale, and Saskatoon. So Billy Joel fans were freaking out because, I mean, if they were searching for an update on his health the other day, apparently Google had posted that he died. Yeah, he didn't, though. Okay. Last week, he had announced he had undergone some brain surgery after his diagnosis of normal pressure hydrocephalus. Wow. That thing that he had. Anyway, at the time, he confirmed he was still here. He's focusing on recovery, which has been keeping him off stage. Google has since posted an apology. He's not dead. So, whew, Billy Joel's still with us. Let's kick off your haul home with some Billy Joel. Normal pressure hydrocephalus. Wow. That thing that he had. Anyway, at the time, he confirmed he was still here. He's focusing on recovery, which has been keeping him off stage. Google has since posted an apology. He's not dead. So, whew, Billy Joel's still with us. Let's kick off your haul home with some Billy Joel. We didn't start the fire.

0: the 90s, right? Like you go in there and you're like, well, it's still pretty rare. It may not be the same. Like, sure, it's rare. You still got to find somebody that wants it, though.
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0: Swift, we are never, ever, ever, ever, ever, ever getting back together. ABC. It was exactly 14 years ago today in 2012 that Taylor Swift got her third week at number one with that song on the Hot 100. Now, this is a big deal because at the time she was still considered a country artist. So that song was also number one on the country charts. And that, by the way, put her in really good company with Kenny Rogers, because the last country song to spend at least 3 weeks at number one was Kenny Rogers' Lady back in 1980. Also on this day in music history, September 22nd, looking back 11 years ago, 2015, Happy Birthday, like the Happy Birthday song, Happy Birthday to, yeah, that there was a copyright that is ruled invalid on the song, which, by the way, put it into the public domain, so everybody can sing it now. 14 years ago in 2012, Mumford & Sons made their Saturday Night Live debut performing on the show. They were also in a sketch playing a Beatles tribute band called Hey Dude. So funny. 20 years ago, 2006, the Big Bopper, who died in a plane crash with Buddy Holly, is honored with a historical marker in his hometown of Beaumont, Texas. 23 years ago in 2003, auditioning for the third season of American Idol, William Hung begins his, let's just say bad rendition of Ricky Martin's She Bangs. Do you remember this?
1: She bangs, she bangs. Oh, baby, but she moves, I go crazy because she moves like a top, but she stinks like a bee. Like every girl in history.
0: Yeah, that was 2003. 27 years ago in 1999, Diana Ross was held in police custody in London's Heathrow Airport for several hours after an incident involving a member of the airport's security staff. Apparently, she's arrested, then cautioned, then released in an allegation of assaults on a female security officer. Yeah, it got ugly. 34 years ago in 1992, Bruce Springsteen records a concert for MTV Unplugged, but plugs in after the first song. And 47 years ago, 1979, Joe Walsh announces his bid for U.S. presidency, but he didn't win. And there you go. That's what was going on today in music history.
2: We're on the phone with Nicole from Anderson Motors. And Nicole, some big deals going on right now, including it's the all-out clear-out at Anderson Motors on Rams and Ram heavy-duty pickups.
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3: So we got 0% up to 84 months.
2: There's still lots of nice weather to come where you can drop the top and go for a cruise in your brand new Jeep. And Nicole, one of the things that I think a lot of folks like, especially our northern listeners and our northern buyers, is the fact that you can pre-arrange everything over the phone so that when they come in, it's walk in, sign some papers, and away they go.
3: You bet. 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
4: Walk in, sign the papers, and away you go. 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
4: 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Nicole, thank you so much. 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
3: Thank you. 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
10: Locker room banter and oratory, especially in heavy-hitting sports like hockey, rugby, and football, can be high-spirited and perhaps profane. On occasion, it can be inspiring and even eloquent, as was recently reported by the New York Times. 23-year-old Shiaz Pete was an undrafted rookie offensive lineman with the NFL's Dallas Cowboys. He was placed on waivers on August 30th. On Saturday, August 22nd, moments after the Cowboys' preseason win over the Arizona Cardinals, Pete delivered a post-game locker room speech consisting of merely 59 words, which focused perfectly on team sports' psychological ideas about shared identity and shared sacrifice. "Well, that was an incredible win," Pete said before his Dallas teammates. "I am fortunate to be among you and to play on the same field. Fate brought us here as strangers, but this game, this team, will make us brothers." Cowboys coach Brian Schottenheimer told reporters the room went crazy just because he spoke from the heart. Shiaz Pete is Navajo and part Salish. Shiaz is a Navajo word meaning "my son." He was born on the Flathead Reservation in Montana and grew up in Missoula. He played college ball at New Mexico State and Kentucky. He became the first member of the Navajo Nation to sign with an NFL team. Before the game in Glendale, he received a standing ovation from members of the Navajo Nation at the stadium. But it was his inspiring, confident, yet humble post-game speech that has caught the most attention. For NBC, I'm Eric Forbes in Regina.
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2: Athabasca region, a few clouds tonight, low 10, mix of sun and cloud tomorrow, high 16. Prince Albert, Saskatoon, and Regina, partly cloudy tonight, low 10, mix of sun and cloud tomorrow, high 23. Right now, Stony Rapids, 22, Uranium City, not reporting, Collins Bay, Wollaston Lake, 22. La Loche Buffalo Narrows, 21. Meadow Lake Green Lake, 22. North Battleford, 26. Flin Flon Creighton at 21. Saskatoon, 24. Regina, 24. Yorkton, 21. Wascasoo, 22. LaRange, 23. And Prince Albert, right now, 24 degrees.
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0: John Mellencamp, Pink Houses, NBC, Saskatchewan's Indigenous Radio Network, 449. Stats Canada, literally just a little while ago here, put out housing affordability numbers. They're saying that nearly one in four, 23.2% of Canadian households were living in unaffordable housing for 2024. Now, 2024 is the latest numbers that we have. They compared it to 2022's numbers. I'm sure we'll get 2026 numbers in a couple of years. But 2024 numbers, they said, 23.2% unaffordable housing. Now, Stats Canada officially defines unaffordable housing as places where you spend 30% or more of your income on shelter costs. So those are up. Here's the thing. That's homeowners and renters combined. Homeowners actually only accounted for 17.4%. Renters, 33.7%. So a third of renters are living in unaffordable housing, according to Statistics Canada. The affordability worsened for homeowners with a mortgage compared to homeowners without a mortgage. If it's already paid off, it's probably more affordable by that point, right? But yeah, they said 26.1% of those living in unaffordable housing are homeowners with a mortgage in there as well. So numbers are creeping upward, it seems.
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0: 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Cards can be found from Marianne Isidore in Black Lake, E&M Gaspar in Fond du Lac, Scott's General Store Stony Rapids, Therese Benoni in Wollaston Lake, or from Shelley Murphy in Uranium City. 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
1: It's 5 o'clock. It's 24 degrees in LaRonge, 23 in Prince Albert, 22 in Saskatoon, and 22 in Regina. That's Atlanta, and good afternoon. I'm Amber Dawn with MBC News.
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1: Indigenous leaders and a grieving Saskatchewan family are demanding answers following the death of a Flying Dust First Nation woman and one of her infant twins. Chelsea Bear passed away on August 12th. Her surviving newborn daughter, Gracie, remains in intensive care. At a news conference in Saskatoon, Flying Dust First Nation Chief Tyson Bear, alongside Chelsea's family, voiced concerns regarding her medical care.
4: We are not here to make conclusions about what happened. We are calling on thorough, independent, and transparent investigation, and Chelsea's family can get the answers they deserve.
1: Chief Bear, along with leaders from Meadow Lake Tribal Council, are calling for Chelsea Bear's death to be thoroughly investigated and for more health care resources to be allocated for Northern Saskatchewan. More than 100 people took part in the fourth annual Drug Awareness Walk in North Central Regina on Friday. It was organized by the Regina Treaty Status Indian Services, and the walk focused on raising awareness about the impacts of fentanyl and crystal meth while offering support while individuals and families are affected by addictions. Executive Director Natasha Kennedy said that this event is about holding space for people struggling with addictions and is reminding them of their value and the worth in the community. There's a 15-year-old Rhea Anaquad Soto attended in support of her mother, who's currently in treatment, and encouraged others to remain patient with loved ones who are facing addictions. A new era of pilot training is underway for the Royal Canadian Air Force. The first four CT-157 Siskin aircraft have arrived at 15-wing Moose Jaw. The same plane that the Swiss Air Forces have been using to train its pilots for nearly 20 years. The high-performance turboprops were built in Plaitas, Switzerland, and the commanding officer for the two Canadian Force Flying School says having the new aircraft reinvigorates training streams and provides young students and aviators the chance to learn technologies and to train on them. And the City of Calgary says 911 operators broke protocol, leading to a delay of almost an hour before police officially started their search for a missing 11-year-old, Parker Wells. Ian Bushell, the city's head of emergency management, says there was enough information that police could have went ahead with the missing persons report sooner, despite the additional prompt from the caller to wait.
5: It wasn't a gap in the policy or the procedure. It was a gap in the action of the individual operator. Of course, it's a tragedy. We all feel terrible. At 911, I can tell you that whole room feels awful that this is happening.
1: Bushell says that a review of the 911 handling of the call led to disciplinary action, and one person is no longer with the city, but he declined to provide more details. The 81st session of the United Nations General Assembly is taking place as the whole world grapples with oil supply shock and rising prices driven by the closure of the Strait of Hormuz and under the shadow of Donald Trump's constant attacks on multilateralism. Canada, like most countries, has not been able to escape the geopolitical effects of Trump's erratic deployment of military forces and tariffs. Prime Minister Mark Carney says one of the shared challenges for the moment is a multilateral system that doesn't reflect the times and cannot respond to them.
6: One of the shared challenges today is that we have a multilateral system that, if it fails to reflect the realities of the time, won't stand the test of that time. But at the same time, the need for multilateral cooperation is very much alive.
1: In a wide-ranging speech today, Trump defended his war on Iran and boasted of American strength, claiming that, quote, while others have talked, I have acted. And several seniors have been arrested and charged with trespassing on Parliament Hill as they called for stronger government action to address climate change. Members of a self-described climate caravan protesting outside of Parliament's West Block tried to deliver hundreds of photos and stories about the effects of wildfires and flooding. Eric Schiller was among the protesters who were denied entry to the building and refused to leave.
7: We can do something, but it's got to be massive change. And the government, some government in the world's got to take hold of this and say, hey guys, we can't go as usual. Our wars, our fossil fuel all over the place is going to get us, bring us down. We've got to make basic changes, which are hard.
1: The Protective Services said 11 people were arrested. And now here's Lisa Laporte with the Canadian Press Afternoon Business Minute.
8: The Canadian Labour Congress is accusing the federal government of enshrining new powers in proposed legislation that would allow Ottawa to quash strikes on a minister's whim. President Bea Brusque says she spoke with the heads of Canada's major unions last night about the bill that's raising red flags in the labour community. Meantime, business groups in Western Canada are welcoming Ottawa's latest move to speed up major projects. And the Competition Bureau says it has reached a deal with Sobeys parent company regarding its property control commitments. The TSX closed up over 326 points. The Dow Jones was down more than 185 points. The Canadian dollar traded for 71.10 cents U.S. Oil was down $1.85 U.S. at $90.52 a barrel. And gold was down $7.50 U.S. at $4,376.40 an ounce. From the Canadian Press Business Desk, I'm Lisa Laporte.
1: And that's the latest from the NBC Newsroom. Remember, our news is available online anytime at NBCRadio.com. And we're going to roll into your 5 p.m. NBC Sports Update. And Mother Nature delayed the Toronto Blue Jays playoffs push. Their scheduled game against the Baltimore Orioles was postponed because of inclement weather and will now be made up as part of a doubleheader Wednesday at Camden Yards. The delay comes as the Blue Jays fight to stay alive in the American League wildcard race. Toronto enters the final week of the season with a 77-80 record, sitting 3.5 games behind the Chicago White Sox for the third and final wildcard spot. With only a handful of games remaining, the Blue Jays need wins and help from teams ahead of them to keep their postseason hopes alive. Looking at the NBA, the Toronto Raptors signed Kawhi Leonard to a two-year, $115 million contract extension after recently finalizing his trade from the Los Angeles Clippers. The agreement includes the player option for the 2028-29 campaign, and Leonard was entering the final season of a three-year, $149.5 million contract. He was eligible for up to $126 million on the new deal, but reportedly took the $11 million less to give Raptors financial flexibility. That's NBC Sports. Weather's next.
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13: NBC weather forecast for the north central region, including LaRonge, northeast region, including Pelican Narrows, Sandy Bay, Cumberland House, Creighton, and the northwest region, Beauval, Buffalo Narrows, Isle of Crosse, and LaLoche. Partly cloudy tonight. Looks like it's going to be a low of 12. Mix of sun and cloud tomorrow. Risk of a thunderstorm and a high of 21. Athabasca region, Stony Rapids, Black Lake, Uranium City, and Fond du Lac. A few showers tonight, low 10. Tomorrow, mix of sun and cloud with a high to 16. Prince Albert, Saskatoon, and Regina, partly cloudy tonight, low 10. Mix of sun and cloud tomorrow, high 23. Right now, Stony Rapids at 19. Uranium City, not reporting. Collins Bay, Wollaston Lake, 21. LaLoche, Buffalo Narrows, 20. Meadow Lake, Green Lake, 20. North Battleford, 25. Flin Flon, Creighton, 20. Saskatoon, 24. Regina, 23. Yorkton at 20. Waskasoo, 22. LaRonge, 23. And Prince Albert, right now, 24 degrees. Here we go, into the workday. Feeling good. You know, I step outside and actually the temperature's feeling decent. We're nice. Which, considering today marks the first official day of fall, that's not bad. Actually, okay, if you want to do... I was trying to do the math on this. And if I'm reading this correctly, if I'm calculating, because they're saying at 8:05 Eastern time tonight. What is that, like 10 o'clock our time? I think we're 2 hours off from Eastern right now. But some point tonight, fall officially gets here. That fall equinox. So after that, it's going to be less sunlight, cooler temperatures. It's going to happen. I mean, it happens every year, but now it's official. Now you've got like an actual excuse for craving the pumpkin spice. We got you covered. And let's pull this 5 o'clock work whistle and officially be done with the workday. That much we could all agree on, right? Here we go.

Carrier Touch Me, NBC, Saskatchewan's Indigenous Radio Network. 519. Okay, moments ago, I was talking about the fall equinox, how it shows up at 8:05 tonight, Eastern, 8:05 Eastern. And I was trying to do the math in my head, and that, first off, should be wrong.

0: Manitoba, we're glad you're on board. But then I got to thinking, okay, well, Ontario doesn't change, Quebec doesn't change yet. Okay, they're still time changing now. But if they were to stop, then you'd now not only have to worry about, okay, well, how far are they? If somebody tells you an Eastern time, now you got to figure out, was that in the States? Is that a place that's doing daylight savings or not? And it's going to be even more confusing. Believe it or not, more confusing than it is now. Which, can we just all, everybody, if we all just get on board to this not changing anything sort of bit, then I think everything would just fit so much nicer.
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2: 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Abel, how do we say burning in Cree?
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2: Kwakotiu.
3: Kwakotiu.
2: Kwakotiu. I think I got that one pretty good. Burning in Cree. And Kevin, how do we say burning in Dene?
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2: Horikan?
4: Yeah, Horikan.
2: Horikan. Yeah. All right. That is today's Word of the Day, burning.
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0: TLC's No Scrubs, NBC Saskatchewan's Indigenous Radio Network. This is going to sound weird, but that song, Saskatchewan's Indigenous Radio Network. This is going to sound weird, but that song is charting again. TLC's No Scrubs, NBC Saskatchewan's Indigenous Radio Network. This is going to sound weird, but that song is charting number 15 on the list of the most played R&B cuts in the United States on streaming platforms, okay? This week, it actually jumped to number 7, earning their first top 10 ever on this particular list. But it's also now moved onto the Global 200, which is Billboard's list of it basically ranks the most popular songs around the world, again, based on streaming and sales activity. It includes consumption from the United States on this one. The Billboard Global exclusive U.S. operates kind of in the same way, except any form of American activity is purposely ignored on that one. So global excluding U.S. is separate. But the Global 200 and Billboard Global excluding U.S. is showing No Scrubs. How? Don't know. There's a really good chance that it's a result of some TikToks or something. Usually when songs like this start showing up again, it's because of, some either online stuff or in the case of some like 80 songs showing up in Stranger Things, right? Master of Puppets started tracking again a few years back, right? So, I mean, it's probably TikTok, but yeah, TLC back on the charts where they belong, by the way.
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0: NBC weather, north, central, northeast, and northwest regions, partly cloudy tonight. Looks like a low of 12, mix of sun and cloud tomorrow, risk of a thunderstorm, high 21. Athabasca region, few showers tonight, low 10, mix of sun and cloud tomorrow, high 16. Prince Albert, Saskatoon, and Regina, partly cloudy tonight, low 10, mix of sun and cloud tomorrow, high 23. Right now, Stony Rapids, 19, Uranium City, not reporting, Collins Bay, Wollaston Lake, 21. Lalash Buffalo Narrows 20, Meadow Lake Green Lake 20, North Battleford 25, Flin Flon Creighton 20, Saskatoon 24, Regina 23, Yorkton at 20, Waskasoo 22, LaRonge 23, and Prince Albert right now 24 degrees.
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in the Spanx. So mad. NBC 538. It's Tuesday, coming up on Monday, October 5th. I know we already just recently had a Super Bingo, but we got another one. October 5th. It's on the way. Monday, October 5th. $15,000 Super Bingo. I'm warning you now because I don't want you to come up on Monday and be like, that came out of nowhere. How was I supposed to know? I got a cure for that. Check out the schedule. NBC Radio. I got a cure for that. Check out the schedule. NBCRadio.com under the bingo link. That way you won't miss any of them as they come up. Huh? See? Thinking ahead. Alana Miles, Black Velvet, NBC.

0: City in color, save your scissors, NBC, Saskatchewan's Indigenous Radio Network. 547 for your Tuesday. I got three things you did not know yesterday.
1: Nerd!
0: Three things you did not know yesterday. First one, adult cats. They only meow at humans and not other cats. Apparently, that's their way of communicating with us. How well that works, I guess if you speak cat-ese, maybe. Second thing you did not know yesterday, trees talk to one another. Yeah, not through meowing either. It's an intricate network of fungi in the soil that some scientists have actually dubbed the Wood Wide Web. Instead of world. And the third thing you did not know yesterday, African buffaloes make decisions on which way to travel by voting. So at one time, or I guess one at a time, adult females will stand up, they'll look in a certain direction, and then sit back down, and that's how they cast their vote. And then once enough of them are facing that way, then pew, off they go. But there you go, three things you did not know yesterday.
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Maryland's Indigenous Radio Network. 552, it's your Tuesday. That's going to wrap things up for me and for your haul home. Stick around, though, because the Real People playoff coming up in moments. It's Aaron Aubuchon's If You Can't Give Me Love up against Loretta King, this track. One of them is going to be crowned tonight as a champion. 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Starting at 6 o'clock, we switch it over to last-minute text votes. So you still have a few minutes online. Texting doesn't open for a few minutes yet, but, you know, be ready to cast. If you work right, if you do this fast, you can actually get two votes that way. So be smart. Play this. Real People playoff coming up. I'm 2 minutes online. Texting doesn't open for a few minutes yet, but, you know, be ready to cast. If you work right, if you do this fast, you can actually get two votes that way. So be smart. Play this. Real People playoff coming up. I'm leaving you tonight.